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2: 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Wine, women and song. The Queens of Country Music by Amber Joy Poulton and The Holy Two. Friday, August 7 at the Brit. The Band from Uncle returned by popular demand. 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

You're listening to Adelaide's Coast FM. It's 25 minutes to 10. Leo Sayer there, wondering where the lions are. They're at the zoo, silly. Yes. Or Monarto. Yeah. Have you been there lately? Absolutely lovely, isn't it? I saw a couple of the elephants a while ago, and I'm looking forward to going back to Monarto and seeing all of them in their enclosure. Should be really, really lovely. We certainly have some beautiful exhibitions here in Adelaide, and you should get out and enjoy it. And one of the things I'm looking forward to going to see is that the art gallery with Monet's paintings and other paintings as well. But I think that'd be pretty spectacular, because not likely to go to France to see it. But yes, we're very, very lucky in the things that we get to have here right in South Australia. Dobie Gray now.

0: Just coming up to 15 minutes to 10 here on Adelaide's Coast FM. The beautiful voice there of Andy Gibb, Our Love, Don't Throw It All Away. Coming up after the break, Bruce Springsteen.
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Adelaide's Coast FM and Carly Simon there. That was taken from her album called Coming Around Again, As Time Goes By, an old classic there that she does superbly. It's 5 minutes to 10, and of course at 10 o'clock we have the news coming up. But just a reminder, at 1:30 this afternoon, there will be a national alert test call. Now that will go to your mobile, your smartwatch if you've got one of those, or a tablet, and just be aware that it's going to happen. It'll give a warning sound for about 10 seconds. Now, you don't really have to do anything. It's just a national test today. Now, I do have to say that if you unfortunately are in a domestic violence situation and you have that phone secured where nobody else knows about it, you're being told to turn that off at least an hour before. Now, that's happening at 1:30 today, so turn that phone off at 12:30. And I don't know the reason why, but they're also saying leave that phone off for 24 hours. If you want more information about this, you can go to ausalert.com.au. All right, news is next. Here's Air Supply.

0: Keep out the wind, rain and sun with outdoor blinds up to 12 metres wide. 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
1: I'm Alan Baskin. Most Australians will receive a mobile phone alert this afternoon as part of testing for a new emergency warning system. Jamel Wells reports.
2: The warning system, AusAlert, will send a message to any device with a SIM card. The technology is to alert Australians about natural disasters and emergencies. The test will be at 2pm in New South Wales, Victoria, Queensland, Tasmania and the ACT. In South Australia, including Broken Hill and the Northern Territory, it's at 1:30pm. In Western Australia, at midday. Jamel Wells reporting.
1: Motoring organisations are warning of a progressive price increase for fuel over the coming weeks amid high oil prices and the fuel excise returning. The federal government says there are no plans to extend the fuel excise discount for a third time when it expires on the 2nd of August. The NRMA's Peter Khoury has told Today there's no need to rush to the bowser.
3: The increases will happen gradually. And as I said, we didn't expect prices to fall as much as they did in April, but they started to fall and they fell all the way through to July. So don't panic buy. If you need to fill up, buy as much as you need and no more.
1: A federal Liberal senator has left the door open to joining forces with One Nation, if required, to win the next election. A rise in popularity of One Nation in polling and a dip in coalition support has led to suggestions the parties could team up to beat Labor. Andrew Bragg says the most important thing is to get rid of the Labor government.
4: So if the numbers were the numbers and we had to be in coalition with others, then of course we would be pragmatic. I mean, we have to get rid of these guys. They're terrible.
1: Victorian Labor MPs are going to Premier Jacinta Allan today, asking her to step aside as leader after a meeting last night of factional leaders declared she'd lost the support of caucus. Supporters say she'll refuse as there's no viable alternative candidate. The US ambassador to the UN says there's been a pause in attacks on Iran to allow talks to be held on a diplomatic solution. There have been no major strikes over the past 2 days after almost 2 weeks of tit-for-tat exchanges. Mike Waltz says Donald Trump is giving talks some space.
5: He is a president of peace. He is giving diplomacy a chance. We'll see over the next coming days. But make no mistake, assets, additional military assets, are moving into the region.
1: The main suspect in the attack on a Pride event in Berlin has been shot and killed during a confrontation with police. The 21-year-old German citizen drove a van into a crowd, killing one and leaving at least 29 seriously injured. A Qantas cargo plane will today mark the start of the 24/7 freight operations at the new Western Sydney Airport. Up to 74 commercial flights permitted to land at Sydney Airport during the nighttime curfew will now be forced to operate from the new airport at Badgerys Creek. And the Australian dollar is buying 70.01 US cents. This is Air News. The AFL has locked in State of Origin for the next 3 seasons. WA will face SA next year before the Vics return the following 2 years with one match against each of the two states. The games are to be played in February. There were 2 big scoring games of NRL to wrap up round 21 yesterday. Terry Daniel has details.
6: The Gold Coast Titans all but consigned the St George Dragons to their first wooden spoon in club history with a 38-18 win at Kogra. St George Illawarra coach Dean Young says it wasn't the performance they wanted.
7: We just weren't there right from the start. We worked really hard all week. We had our kick chase in the first 3 plays, and first kick chase we didn't kick sprint down there, and they poked their nose through on the first 2 tackles. So that showed me straight away our intent wasn't there.
6: Meantime, at Brookvale Oval, Cronulla halfback Nico Hines led the Sharks to a 48-12 win over the Manly Sea Eagles. Hines scored 20 points and set up 3 more tries. Terry Daniel, Air Sport.
1: Today, Pogacar has further cemented his legacy as one of cycling's all-time greats. He's won the Tour de France for a record-equalling 5th time. Australia is sitting pretty at the top of the Commonwealth Games medal tally with 39 medals, 17 of them gold after day 3. England is second with 4 gold and a total of 19 medals. Australian Independent Radio News.
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8: And a very good morning. It's 5 minutes after 10. Currently it is 13 degrees. The top expected today is 17. It's going to be a partly cloudy day. And yes, we're in the partly cloudy phase here at Glendore. And a slight chance of a shower. Now for Tuesday, the showers increase 15 degrees. And for Wednesday, a shower or two and 14 degrees. Welcome to Monday Magazine. If you've just joined us, I'm Lynn Kavanagh filling in for Roy Gareffa. All right, into the music again now with the Monkees.

I don't know what it is about that particular track of the Monkees. I know it's the Monkees, but it never really sounds like the Monkees to me. That was Listen to the Band, and I did listen to it. It still didn't sound like the Monkees. Colleen Hewitt on your Monday morning, 8 minutes after 10.

Colleen Hewitt and Superstar. She's my superstar, I must say. I think her version of Wind Beneath My Wings is a little bit better than Bette Midler's. Yeah, I've always liked her and I've actually got an album of hers. I must drag it out for the program coming up this Sunday. It's all blues music and she does fabulous blues music. So I'll have to get that Sunday, midday. Join me and we'll play some Colleen Hewitt. All right. Dean Martin. And this particular track actually features Jerry Lewis. I love it. It's called The Money Song.

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1: Gil, all right?
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1: Who's got it?
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1: But I need it.
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0: Oh, yes, money makes the world go round, doesn't it? Do you remember the Dean Martin and Jerry Lewis show? I do. Gosh, I don't know how old I was. I think I must have been about 12, 13, watching that, something like that. Always made me laugh, and I hope that brought back some memories for you. 16 minutes after 10.
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4: 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Lunchtime fun this Wednesday at the Brit. Wine, women and song. The Queens of Country Music by Amber Joy Poulton and The Holy Two. This Friday at the Brit. The band from Uncle returned by popular demand. Playing the best of the 70s and 80s this Saturday night at the Brit. 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

Well, that's what you call digitus interruptus. My fault. Okay, where are we going? Sherbet, I think. Something like that.

0: Good morning, Adelaide. I'm Robert Cortazzo, and this is Tuesday Breakfast on 88.7 Coast FM. 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

I wonder how many times that line was used as a pickup line. Tavera's there, and heaven must be missing an angel. And before that, we heard from Paul Davis, A Little Bit of Soap. It's coming up to 22 minutes away from 11. You know what's going to happen very shortly, don't you? We've got Passing Parade, and that's proudly brought to you by Adelaide Property Clearances, Deceased Estate and Downsizing Specialist. They're part of Waterman Property. Here's a great Aussie instrumental to take us to it.

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1: Hello again. This is John Doremus with The Passing Parade, the story of a man whose brief but astonishing career made him a legend. His name was James Crichton, and he was only 24 when he died, but his varied abilities and incredible mind ensured that his fame long outlived him. I'll be back with his story after this message.
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1: James Crichton was born in Perthshire, Scotland in 1560. From the time he could walk, he was an intellectual freak. At 8, he was top scholar of the Perth Academy, and at 10, he entered St. Andrews University, taking his bachelor's degree 2 years later and graduating Master of Arts when he was 14 years old. It is believed that the secret of his mental achievements lay in his phenomenal memory. He was incapable, it seemed, of forgetting anything. Whatever he heard or read was permanently impressed on his mind. By the same token, he was no mere bookworm. In an age when a man's life frequently depended on his skill with weapons, Crichton was a master of both sword and dagger. His loyalty to Mary, Queen of Scots, landed him in more than a little bother. Rather than renounce her, he left for France, where he presented himself at the court of King Henry III. His reputation had preceded him, due to the strong liaison between France and Scotland, and he was received with much enthusiasm. To prove his alleged accomplishments were not exaggerated, he posted a notice at the University of Paris challenging all comers to question him in any art or science, and in any language from Hebrew to Flemish. The challenge was taken up by 50 eminent academics, who quizzed him from 9 in the morning till sunset. With such aplomb did he hold his own that many of the audience believed he was possessed of the devil. It was inconceivable, they said, that one brain could hold so much knowledge. For a time, Crichton served in the French army, attaining the rank of colonel. There was no foreign war on at the time, however, and the king objected to paying his mercenaries when they weren't fighting, so in 1580, Crichton relinquished his unprofitable commission and went to Italy. In Venice, he put on another of his quiz shows. For 3 days, relays of professors and erudite doctors bombarded him with questions in 10 different languages, ranging over topics from the propositions of Euclid to the poetry of Homer. The Scotsman knew all the answers. He could quote from every known authority in almost every known language. In Mantua, the ruling duke offered Crichton a lucrative post as companion and tutor to his son, Vincenzo. Vincenzo, a dissipated young ruffian, was jealous of Christian's many skills and took an intense dislike to him. He encouraged a group of his cronies to goad the fiery-tempered Scot into a sword fight. When Crichton ran one of them through, Vincenzo ordered him to lay down his sword. To disobey the son of the reigning duke was an unpardonable offense, so Crichton did as he was told. Vincenzo promptly drew his own sword and mortally wounded him. Carried to a church, James Crichton died an hour later. He was only 24, but it is truly said of him that he was among the most remarkable of men. Our time is up till we meet again for another chapter in The Passing Parade. This is John Doremus. As always, thank you so much, and goodbye for now.
0: Yes, goodbye for now. And John Doremus can be heard again roughly 20 to 11 tomorrow morning and during the morning show. Little screed I was supposed to read just disappeared off the screen, so there you go. Back into the music. 15 minutes to 11. It's my morning, isn't it? Here's a cheap trick. If you want my love, you got it.

Oh, it's amazing what memories songs bring back, doesn't it? That was many, many mango seasons ago. Cold Chisel and Cheap Wine. It reminds me of a beach called Merdeka Beach in Malaysia. And no, it wasn't me with a three-day growth. Anyway, okay, being serious now, we have our National Alert test call happening at 1:30 this afternoon. And it'll sound for about 10 seconds or vibrate, depending what you have your phone on. It will possibly go to your phone, to your smartwatch and laptop. That's if your system takes it. You don't need to do anything. It is just a test. But in an actual disaster, an AusAlert will likely tell you things like the type of emergency, where it's located, how serious it is, what to do, and the name of the emergency organisation that has sent the AusAlert, and where to find more information about the emergency. Now, once again, this is only a test alert and will occur 1:30 this afternoon. Now, just a reminder, if you're in a situation where you have a phone for safety that you don't want anyone to know about, perhaps in a domestic violence situation, they are recommending that you turn your phone off completely or put it into airplane mode an hour before it's due to be going off. So that's at 12:30. And for some reason, they say keep your phone off for 24 hours. Got no idea, but that's just if you need to have your phone safe, you turn it off. Otherwise, it's just about a 10-second alert system. 11 o'clock news is coming, and so's Alan Parsons Project.

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1: I'm Alan Baskin. Most Australians will receive a mobile phone alert this afternoon as part of testing for a new emergency warning system. Jamel Wells reports.
2: The warning system AusAlert will send a message to any device with a SIM card. The technology is to alert Australians about natural disasters and emergencies. The test will be at 2pm in New South Wales, Victoria, Queensland, Tasmania and the ACT. In South Australia, including Broken Hill and the Northern Territory, it's at 1:30pm. In Western Australia, at midday. Jamel Wells reporting.
1: Motoring organisations are warning of a progressive price increase for fuel over the coming weeks amid high oil prices and the fuel excise returning. The federal government says there are no plans to extend the fuel excise discount for a third time when it expires on the 2nd of August. The NRMA's Peter Khoury has told Today there's no need to rush to the bowser.
3: The increases will happen gradually. And as I said, we didn't expect prices to fall as much as they did in April, but they started to fall and they fell all the way through to July. So don't panic buy. If you need to fill up, buy as much as you need and no more.
1: A federal Liberal senator has left the door open to joining forces with One Nation, if required, to win the next election. A rise in popularity of One Nation in polling and a dip in coalition support has led to suggestions the parties could team up to beat Labor. Andrew Bragg says the most important thing is to get rid of the Labor government.
4: So if the numbers were the numbers and we had to be in coalition with others, then of course we would be pragmatic. I mean, we have to get rid of these guys. They're terrible.
1: Victorian Labor MPs are going to Premier Jacinta Allan today, asking her to step aside as leader after a meeting last night of factional leaders declared she'd lost the support of caucus. Supporters say she'll refuse as there's no viable alternative candidate. The US ambassador to the UN says there's been a pause in attacks on Iran to allow talks to be held on a diplomatic solution. There have been no major strikes over the past 2 days after almost 2 weeks of tit-for-tat exchanges. Mike Waltz says Donald Trump is giving talks some space.
5: He is a president of peace. He is giving diplomacy a chance. We'll see over the next coming days. But make no mistake, assets, additional military assets, are moving into the region.
1: The main suspect in the attack on a Pride event in Berlin has been shot and killed during a confrontation with police. The 21-year-old German citizen drove a van into a crowd, killing one and leaving at least 29 seriously injured. A Qantas cargo plane will today mark the start of the 24/7 freight operations at the new Western Sydney Airport. Up to 74 commercial flights permitted to land at Sydney Airport during the nighttime curfew will now be forced to operate from the new airport at Badgerys Creek. And the Australian dollar is buying 70.01 US cents. This is Air News. The AFL has locked in State of Origin for the next 3 seasons. WA will face SA next year before the Vics return the following 2 years with one match against each of the two states. The games are to be played in February. There were 2 big-scoring games of NRL to wrap up round 21 yesterday. Terry Daniel has details.
6: The Gold Coast Titans all but consigned the St George Dragons to their first wooden spoon in club history with a 38-18 win at Cogra. St George Illawarra coach Dean Young says it wasn't the performance they wanted.
7: We just weren't there right from the start. We worked really hard all week. We had our kick chase in the first 3 plays and first kick chase we didn't kick sprint down there and they poked their nose through on the first 2 tackles. So that showed me straight away our intent wasn't there.
6: Meantime at Brookvale Oval, Cronulla halfback Nico Hines led the Sharks to a 48-12 win over the Manly Sea Eagles. Hines scored 20 points and set up 3 more tries. Terry Daniel, Air Sport.
1: Today, Pogacar has further cemented his legacy as one of cycling's all-time greats. He's won the Tour de France for a record-equalling 5th time. Australia is sitting pretty at the top of the Commonwealth Games medal tally with 39 medals, 17 of them gold after day 3. England is 2nd with 4 gold and a total of 19 medals. Australian Independent Radio News.
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8: Goodness me, now I know how Trump feels when the auto queue goes. Anyway, let's get back into the weather. And at 11 o'clock, the temperature was 15 degrees, heading for a top of 17 degrees, partly cloudy. We're still in the partly cloudy phase here at Glandore. Tuesday is going to be showers and 15 degrees, and Wednesday a shower too and 14 degrees. What else can go wrong? Nothing, I hope. All right. Let's continue with the music now. And this one. Just press a button, Lynn.

0: Johnny Logan on 88.7 Adelaide's Coast FM. That track was from 1987. Johnny Logan's 72 now, Australian-Irish, and, yeah, his father was Patrick O'Hagan, if you're familiar with Patrick's music. Anyhow, we're going to continue now with some sponsorship announcements, then come back with George Michael. Well, we think we are. Goodness me, that's right, I had to turn it off before because it went rogue, didn't it? And I didn't turn it back on. Let's do it again.
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1: 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The Queens of Country Music by Amber Joy Polton and The Holy Two. 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The Band from Uncle returned by popular demand. 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

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That was the Pure Prairie League and Let Me Love You Tonight. And before that, we heard George Michael and Careless Whisper. Here's a Tony Joe White song that you might not have heard. It's called I've Got a Thing About You, Baby.

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2: It certainly is your station, and we're so glad you're with us. 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For any inquiries, you can call Jenny on 0414 788 546. Now, the South Australian Rotary Clubs are presenting musical bingo. It's a night of fun, laughter and luck, and it's being held on Saturday the 8th of August at 6:30 for a 7 p.m. start at the Goodwood Community Centre, 32 to 34 Rosa Street. Goodwood, of course. There will be music from all eras, prizes, free raffles and lots of laughter. Dress code, now this one's got me thinking. The dress code is a hint of the royal show. Clown suit maybe? Don't know. Anyway, you can take along your own drinks and snacks. 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For all bookings, call 0427 479 498. And just a reminder, if you're a member of a non-profit organisation and would like your message broadcast on Coast FM, send your details to 25 Naldira Street, Glandore, 5037, or simply email to info@coastfm.com.au. 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

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And if you enjoy blues music, just a reminder, each Tuesday evening, right at 10 o'clock, you've got Blues Before Midnight with Harold Lindemann. And talking of blues, here's Joel Dade, Mammy Blue.

just coming up to 15 minutes away from midday here on Adelaide's Coast FM. Little River Band there, and Help is on its way. It certainly is. Paul Bartlett's in the other studio and he'll be taking over at midday, and he'll be presenting the classic lunch break through until 2 when we have My Wonderful World, well, Bob Lindo's Wonderful World, and Bob will take you through until 4. I wonder what the train song is today. Monday Drive is Alan Witcherly, and at 6 o'clock tonight, Adelaide City Life with Ron Bellman. Lynette Wright, she's in with the right mix at 8 o'clock, and 10 o'clock, Monday Latte with Cheryl Lee. That's what's happening in your station, 88.7 Adelaide's Coast FM.

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2: 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The Queens of Country Music by Amber Joy Poulton and The Holy Two. 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

Coast FM and Paul Norton there, Stuck on You. Well, almost the end of the program. Got time for one more track, and that's from ELO. Do ya?

0: Well, that brings to an end Monday Magazine, Coast Magazine, for the 27th of July. Just a reminder, at 1:30 we'll have our Oz Alert. And if you're in a domestic violence situation and you have a safety phone, please make sure you turn that completely off or airplane mode at 12:30. And the powers to be are saying to keep it off for 24 hours. I don't quite understand that, but keep yourself safe. Paul will tell you more about it in his program, which is coming up very, very shortly. Enjoy the rest of Monday. I'll be back with you Sunday at midday. I'm Lynn Kavanagh, filling in for Roy Gareffa. And Roy, you're being missed. Hurry up and get better. Bye for now.
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2: This is Air News South Australia edition. I'm Alan Baskin. Holy books are among items lost when a Sikh temple went up in flames at Virginia last night. The blaze broke out on Old Port Wakefield Road around 10 p.m, leaving a damage bill of more than $1 million. Temple president Bakshi Singh says it's heartbreaking.
3: I received a phone call from the bypasser on the road that you guys are having a fire at one corner of the building. The fire was so significant that it just travels throughout the building within 10 to 15 minutes. Like, we didn't have time to save anything.
2: Fire Corps investigators have been at the scene, but the blaze doesn't appear to be suspicious. Singapore Airlines is adding more direct flights to Adelaide. State Development Minister Chris Picton says it's good news for travellers and exporters.
4: Singapore Airlines have now reached a record number of flights year-round into South Australia. So from October, they'll now be arriving in Adelaide 12 times every single week year-round. And that's more than any other international airline has ever flown to South Australia.
2: Meanwhile, China's Southern Airlines will expand its flights to arrive daily during the peak period of December to March. It currently operates 3 flights into Adelaide each week. A 19-year-old driver has died after his car hit a tree on the outskirts of the Barossa last night. It's the 65th life lost on South Australian roads this year. The P-plater has lost his licence after he was caught speeding at Regency Park overnight. Senior Constable Matt Hale says he was clocked at 151 in a 90 zone on the north-south motorway.
5: The P-plate driver, who was a 19-year-old man from Correale to Park, he was reported for excessive speed and issued a 6-month instant loss of licence. And on top of all that, he's going to be having to appear at court to answer that charge.
2: South Australia will be back in state of origin from next year when they take on Western Australia in February in Perth. SA will then host bitter rivals Victoria early in 2028. 2029 will see a repeat of this year's match-up with Victoria taking on WA. 2 Ross Trevor Lotto players have each scored $2.2 million in Saturday's Cross Lotto draw, but one is yet to discover their good fortune. Matt Hart from the lot says it wasn't the same person.
6: I spoke to one of the winners and he was obviously thrilled. He discovered the news. He had registered his entry so I could reach out to him yesterday. He actually had a quick pick. And that's why I actually even asked him, like, did you buy another ticket perhaps that was unregistered? Because it is very unusual to have 2 winners in the same draw from the same location and actually sort of sold at 2 different outlets. But he hadn't.
2: Air Sport and Port Adelaide coach Josh Carr admits his side needs to stick at it for longer after yesterday's 59-point loss to Brisbane. The Power trailed by only 9 points at half-time, but conceded 14 goals in the second half, Carr admitting they need to be better for longer.
7: You know, we can't be up and down. We've got to close the gap, whether it's game to game or within game. We just can't have lapses of concentration because in the end, teams like that make you pay.
2: They're at home against the Giants this weekend. Meantime, Adelaide's players are back in training as they begin preparing for their Round 21 clash with Essendon in Melbourne. Brayden Cook will be among those looking to return after he was left out of the club's disappointing loss to Collingwood. This is Air News, South Australia.
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8: Monday afternoon weather. It's getting quite grey out there, folks. Cloudy it will remain this afternoon. Maybe a shower or two coming through, and a high of 17 degrees is possible. Down to 10 degrees overnight, then showers tomorrow and a high of 15. More showers due Wednesday and 14. And good news, it's only about a month before we finish winter. Thank heavens. At 4 past midday, currently 17 degrees in the city. 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

0: 88.7, Adelaide's Coast FM, the classic lunch break, played Joe South, the games people play. Before that, Waldo de los Rios, an Argentinian composer and conductor, big hit back in the early 70s, Mozart's Sinfonia No. 40. Linda Ronstadt, the Stone Ponies, the Doors, and the Sydney band, The Illusions, was top of the hour, the dancer. 20 past midday, the classic lunch break continues in a tick as we open up the lunch break birthday book. Bobby Gentry is 82 today. Andy White, you probably won't remember Andy White. He was a Scottish drummer, played on the first Beatles official recording sessions. He would have been 96. Andrew McMaster, Scottish keyboardist and a songwriter of the band The Motors, is 85. And Nick Reynolds, an American folk singer from the Kingston Trio, would have been 93. They're all a bit obscure today, but I got tracks from all of them coming up.
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tells the story of a Mr. Grayson, a beautiful woman, and a condemned man named Tom Dooley. When the sun rises tomorrow...

0: This is 88.7, Adelaide's Coast FM, and that's the Motors, that's Airport. Bobby Gentry, Louisiana Man, the Beatles featuring Andy White on drums, P.S. I Love You, and Tom Dooley from the Kingston Trio, our birthday batch for the day. At 26 to 1, the classic lunch break continues next. Got a classic album for you. The debut album for an Aussie band which went on to be legendary and was the first album to sell over 100,000 copies. First Australian album to sell over 100,000 copies. The album is Daddy Who, Daddy Cool, a couple of tracks coming up.
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7: Oh, well, I saw a crazy chick running down the street. 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

0: 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That's Gilbert O'Sullivan, Who Wacka Do Wacka Day, Don Gibson, and a couple of tracks from Daddy Cool, our classic album this hour. That was Daddy Cool itself and Eagle Rock. At 12 before 1 o'clock, in about 40 minutes' time, you all should be receiving the National Alert Test Call. 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What do you do about it? Absolutely nothing. Don't panic. 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
1: Hello there, this is Michael Lynch. Well, after experiencing what he says is the worst auction day of his career, a prominent real estate agent believes the nation's property market is in decline. Tom Parnas has worked in the industry for over 30 years, and he says for the first time, he had no one register for six different home auctions. He's told Nine he believes people are too scared to buy or sell in the current environment.
2: They're worried about negative equity. They're worried if they buy now, even though it's good value, it might drop further. And vendors, well, they don't want to go under the market because they're thinking, I'm not going to get my price. So we've got this gridlock going on.
1: New polling out today suggests that One Nation is continuing to snatch support from the major parties and could even win enough seats to form a potential minority government. The Demos AU figures suggest if the poll results of the 9,000 voters were reflected in an election, the minor party would win between 53 and 66 seats. Head of research George Hazanakos says support for One Nation is not exclusively in rural and regional electorates.
3: The election is almost 2 years away, but the important thing is there is a bit of talk around that, well, One Nation can't win seats in outer metropolitan Australia, and this poll shows that's wrong.
1: Meanwhile, the future for Victoria's Premier Jacinta Allen looks decidedly bleak after a meeting of Labor factional leaders last night agreed that she'd lost caucus support and had to go. A report in Melbourne's Age newspaper says the Premier was informed after the meeting that she should stand aside, but it says the issue is complicated because there's no clear candidate to replace her. However, the report says the leadership issue could come to a head when Parliament returns from the winter break tomorrow. The United States ambassador to the United Nations insists that a pause in strikes against Iran is a deliberate attempt to allow room for diplomacy to take place. After days of tit-for-tat exchanges, there have been no major military strikes over the past few days. Tehran says it stopped retaliatory action in response. The suspect in the attack on a Pride event in Berlin has been shot and killed by police. Officers say they opened fire when the 21-year-old man ran at them with a knife. The German citizen drove a van into a crowd, killing one person and leaving at least 29 others seriously injured. Investigators say he was known to police and had tried to join the Islamic State group. German Chancellor Friedrich Merz is vowing not to allow the poison of terrorism into German society.
4: My thoughts are with the families and the friends. And also, I would wish a speedy recovery to all of the injured.
1: That translation, thanks to the BBC. In other news, Queenslanders are being urged to steer clear of dead birds and wildlife, but medical experts insist the risk to humans is low as the state manages its first case of H5 bird flu. The National Roads and Motorists Association is warning drivers of a progressive increase in fuel prices in coming weeks at service stations right across the country. In their finance news, the All Ords is up 75 points this hour, and one Australian dollar is buying 69.95 US cents. This is Air News. Australia has clean swept the medals tally in the men's 50 metres freestyle final at the Commonwealth Games. Cam McAvoy has set a new Games record of 20.97 seconds, just shy of his world record, while Flynn Southam and Jamie Jack have taken the silver and the bronze.
5: McAvoy, he does! Southam second, Jack third! Australia sweeps the podium in the 50 freestyle. A Games record is under 21 seconds.
1: Iona Anderson has claimed the most thrilling of gold medals won by women in the pool. The Aussie star just edged Canada's Kylie Maas by 600th of a second in the women's 100 backstroke final. In netball, the Diamonds have defeated England Roses 66-47 in Glasgow. Australia's Joe Weston has told Seven it was a really good four-quarter performance.
6: We knew it was going to be really tough, especially the first half. I think sometimes games like that take a little while while to crack open, but I feel like we had the variation and we have a lot of depth in our squad, so I feel like everyone who was out there did a great job today.
1: After day three of competition, Australia's sitting pretty at the top of the table with 39 medals, 17 of which are gold. In cycling, Tadej Pogačar has won the Tour de France for a record-equalling fifth time. And in motorsport, Lando Norris has won the Formula One Hungarian Grand Prix. Australian Independent Radio News.
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7: Monday afternoon will be, as per the forecast, cloudy. There is the chance of a shower coming through. There's a couple of peaks of sunshine, though, occasionally in Adelaide at the moment. 17 degrees was our forecast high. We did reach it. We're back down a bit now, down to 16. Showers tomorrow, though, 15 degrees, the forecast high, 10 degrees overnight. Then Wednesday, more showers and a coolish 14 degrees. At 1:06, this is hour two. It's the classic lunch break. 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

88.7, Adelaide's Coast FM. Monday afternoon in the city with a classic lunch break with a one-hit wonder from LA, California. 14 past one. Here's one.

0: 88.7, Adelaide's Coast FM, young Steve Winwood with Spencer Davis Group. I'm a man. Waku, you're such a fabulous dancer. John Farnham, Max Merritt of the Meteors, and Diane Renee had Navy Blue, top of the hour. 20 past one, just 10 minutes away from the national alert call. Exciting times. Time we come back, we can talk about it and see how it worked, but make sure that phone's near you so you can see what it's all about. Just remember, there's nothing you need to do. At 20 past one, coming up a bit later, we're going to get in a classic countdown. Got the top three songs from this week in 1962. And up next, an instrumental great, inspired by the movie Hatari.
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0: 88.7, Adelaide's Coast FM and Little River Band shut down, turn off. Manfred Mann's Earth Band, Davies on the road again, Cliff Bennett and the Rebel Rousers, their Beatles track, Got to Get You Into My Life, and Miniature Men had the Baby Elephant Walk. And in between all that, you would have got your national alert call, which absolutely scared the crap out of me. I hope you didn't do anything about it. It's just a test. Next time it happens, though, read it carefully because something would have happened. 24 before 2, coming up in a tick. We're going to get on a classic countdown. 1962 was the year. The year that Port Adelaide won the SANFL and Ken Eustace won the McGarry Medal that year, 1962. The top three songs are next.
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0: The Kilburn Community Centre is holding its dance and music night on this Saturday, 1st of August. 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Doors open 6:45. The band is Rockin' the Jukebox. They'll play all your faves from the 50s through the 70s from 7 o'clock that night. 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Small entry fee, BYO food and nibbles. 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

0: 88.7, Adelaide's Coast FM, playing you just then the top three songs from this very week, back in 1962, back when instrumentals obviously were king. Tornadoes did Telstar, Herb Albert and the Tijuana Brass, The Lonely Bull, and the number one song this week was Four Seasons, Big Girls Don't Cry. 13 before 2 o'clock, this is the Classic Lunch Break with Bob Lindo and his wonderful world after 2.
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88.7, Adelaide's Coast FM. That'll do it. That's a wrap. That's the classic lunch break for this week. I will catch you next Monday at midday. 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It's 5 to 2. Bob Lindo's on the radio next. After news, sport, weather.

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1: Keep out the wind, rain and sun with outdoor blinds up to 12 metres wide. 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
2: Hello there, this is Michael Lynch. Well, after experiencing what he says is the worst auction day of his career, a prominent real estate agent believes the nation's property market is in decline. Tom Parnas has worked in the industry for over 30 years, and he says for the first time, he had no one register for six different home auctions. He's told Nine he believes people are too scared to buy or sell in the current environment.
3: They're worried about negative equity. They're worried if they buy now, even though it's good value, it might drop further. And vendors, well, they don't want to go under the market because they're thinking, I'm not going to get my price, so we've got this gridlock going on.
2: New polling out today suggests that One Nation is continuing to snatch support from the major parties and could even win enough seats to form a potential minority government. The Demos AU figures suggest if the poll results of the 9,000 voters were reflected in an election, the minor party would win between 53 and 66 seats. Head of research George Hazanakos says support for One Nation is not exclusively in rural and regional electorates.
4: The election is almost 2 years away, but the important thing is there is a bit of talk around that, well, One Nation can't win seats in outer metropolitan Australia, and this poll shows that's wrong.
2: Meanwhile, the future for Victoria's Premier Jacinta Allen looks decidedly bleak after a meeting of Labor factional leaders last night agreed that she'd lost caucus support and had to go. A report in Melbourne's Age newspaper says the Premier was informed after the meeting that she should stand aside, but it says the issue is complicated because there's no clear candidate to replace her. However, the report says the leadership issue could come to a head when Parliament returns from the winter break tomorrow. The United States ambassador to the United Nations insists that a pause in strikes against Iran is a deliberate attempt to allow room for diplomacy to take place. After days of tit-for-tat exchanges, there have been no major military strikes over the past few days. Tehran says it stopped retaliatory action in response. The suspect in the attack on a Pride event in Berlin has been shot and killed by police. Officers say they opened fire when the 21-year-old man ran at them with a knife. The German citizen drove a van into a crowd, killing one person and leaving at least 29 others seriously injured. Investigators say he was known to police and had tried to join the Islamic State group. German Chancellor Friedrich Merz is vowing not to allow the poison of terrorism into German society.
5: My thoughts are with the families and the friends. And also, I would wish a speedy recovery to all of the injured.
2: That translation, thanks to the BBC. In other news, Queenslanders are being urged to steer clear of dead birds and wildlife, but medical experts insist the risk to humans is low as the state manages its first case of H5 bird flu. The National Roads and Motorists Association is warning drivers of a progressive increase in fuel prices in coming weeks at service stations right across the country. In their finance news, the All Ords is up 75 points this hour, and one Australian dollar is buying 69.95 US cents. This is Air News. Australia has clean swept the medals tally in the men's 50 metres freestyle final at the Commonwealth Games. Cam McAvoy has set a new Games record of 20.97 seconds, just shy of his world record, while Flynn Southam and Jamie Jack have taken the silver and the bronze.
6: McAvoy, he does! Southam second, Jack third! Australia sweeps the podium in the 50 freestyle. A Games record is under 21 seconds.
2: Iona Anderson has claimed the most thrilling of gold medals won by women in the pool. The Aussie star just edged Canada's Kylie Maas by 600th of a second in the women's 100 backstroke final. In netball, the Diamonds have defeated England Roses 66-47 in Glasgow. Australia's Joe Weston has told Seven it was a really good four-quarter performance.
7: We knew it was going to be really tough, especially the first
0: first half. I think sometimes games like that take a little while to crack open, but I feel like we had the variation and we have a lot of depth in our squad, so I feel like everyone who was out there did a great job today.
2: After day three of competition, Australia's sitting pretty at the top of the table with 39 medals, 17 of which are gold. In cycling, Tadej Bogoška has won the Tour de France for a record-equalling fifth time. And in motorsport, Lando Norris has won the Formula One Hungarian Grand Prix. Australian Independent Radio News.
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7: Well, after a pretty cool and cloudy morning, this afternoon's turned out to be quite a nice, partly sunny winter's day. Our maximum should be around 17 degrees. Tonight, it will be a very chilly 10, and for tomorrow, Tuesday, some showers are expected. Our maximum should be 15 degrees. And for Wednesday, a shower or two and only 14 degrees. And our current temperature is 17.

sound of a simple. Well, thanks for tuning in on this partly cloudy, partly sunny Monday afternoon. Now, today I'm playing some great songs by the Eagles, John Fogerty, the Scottish band Travis, Aussie girls Vika and Linda Bull with an acoustic song, and Mark Knopfler's back this week, and much, much more. And my train song, it's by a Scottish folk rock singer, songwriter, and acoustic guitarist, Al Stewart. He's one of my favourites. And I'll play Al's train song just after the 3 o'clock news.

0: There's a big yellow
1: and a big thank you to Paul Bartlett, another fabulous episode of his classic lunch break program. Great music as always, and Paul will be back again next Monday at 12 noon to do it all again.
0: In the wonderful things all around, it is a wonderful, wonderful, wonderful, wonderful world.
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0: 88.7 Adelaide's Coast FM. There's a couple of songs featuring Glenn Frey from the Eagles, of course. That was a cover of an old Frankie Ford song from the 50s, 1959. It's called Sea Cruise. Everyone's done a version of that one, but that was a great version by Glenn. And we started off My Wonderful World today with Glenn out the front of the Eagles from their album Long Road Out of Eden, and a song all about No More Cloudy Days. What a great song. You're listening to My Wonderful World. It's now a quarter past two. Still 17 degrees outside. I hope you're having a great Monday afternoon.
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Well, that's a guy called Grayson Hugh, and all I know about him, he's a 65-year-old country music star from Connecticut in the United States, but he had a big hit with that one. It's called Talk It Over, and that was from 1989. And I had Mark Knopfler back this week, haven't played Mark for a while, and after his band Dire Straits disbanded, he embarked on a solo career, and I played a song from his first solo album, and that song was called Darling Pretty, with some beautiful guitar playing from Mark, as always. It's 26 minutes past two. So did your phone go off at 1:30? Mine certainly did, so I guess the test was a big success. So hope everyone's phone went off, and yeah, it's all over now. It was a bit of an anticlimax, actually. It's currently 17 degrees outside, and I've got a bit of a rock and roll song for you now from Daddy Cool. This is called A Whole Lot of Shaking Going On. 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

0: Good morning, Adelaide. I'm Robert Cortazzo, and this is Tuesday Breakfast on 88.7 Coast FM. Your upbeat, feel-good start to the day. From the 60s through to the 90s, I'm spinning the classics, the toe-tappers, and the hidden gems to get you moving. 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

88.7 Adelaide's Coast FM. Yeah, one of the legends of Australian music. Yeah, Darryl Braithwaite used to be in Sherbet, of course, and he's just retired recently, which is a shame. He's 77 years old, a great artist, and that was a great song too. It's called Love Has No Pride, and there's quite a few covers of that one. I've got Bonnie Raitt, and I've got Linda Ronstadt's version, and many, many others. And we also had the Mavericks with Raoul Marlow out the front with a song called All Over Again. It's coming up to 20 minutes to 3. At 3 we'll have new sport and weather. Now, I've got a song by a trio, and it's Paul Simon, Art Garfunkel and James Taylor. And it's called Wonderful World. I could have had this song as my theme song for my program. But there's a bit of a story with this song, and that it was written by Sam Cooke, and Louis Armstrong had a version back in 1967. And the president of the record company hated that the Louis Armstrong's version was a ballad. And they wanted a swinging, upbeat, optimistic sort of a track for a very divided America. And the president of the record company was furious it was a ballad, and he physically tried to stop the recording session. But the record company then refused to promote the song, and initially it bombed in the United States, but it was a big hit many years later. And Art Garfunkel released this great cover on his 1977 solo album called Watermark, and he was joined by his old mate Paul Simon and James Taylor with a fabulous folk pop sort of a three-part harmony song. So here we go. This is Wonderful World.

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88.7 Adelaide's Coast FM. I always feel sorry for that guy. He's broke, he's got 15 kids. He goes for a drive on a Sunday, and when he comes home, he's basically got an orphanage with 35 kids. So, there you go. That's the Bee Gees, going back to 1969. And that's called Marley Pert Drive. We had a band from Scotland, from Glasgow, called Travis, with a song called Sing, and John Fogarty, with a song called Blue Boy. It's coming up to 3 minutes to three. At three, we have new sport and weather. To take us up to three, here's John Lennon. Called Watching the Wheels.

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1: Good afternoon, this is Michael Lynch. Phones, smartwatches and other SIM-capable devices have lit up across the country as the federal government tests Australia's new emergency alert system. The 10-second siren is designed to notify Australians about emergencies and disasters, including security threats, biosecurity incidents and natural hazards, including floods and cyclones. Victims of domestic violence who carry a safe phone are advised to keep their device off for at least another 24 hours. The federal opposition leader is again firmly ruling out a formal coalition agreement with One Nation. New Demos polling of 9,000 voters predict that the Pauline Hanson-led party could win as many as 53 to 66 seats. Liberal Andrew Bragg has left the door open for a three-way agreement, saying the important thing is to remove Labor. But Angus Taylor is firm that there will not be a deal with Hanson.
2: There'll be no coalition with One Nation. Our coalition's with the National Party. And that's the coalition that can deliver the strong plan and the strong team to get this country back to where it needs to be, to fix our economy, to protect our way of life.
1: A Victorian magistrate has warned that serious criminal offenders are increasingly being granted bail because of huge court backlogs that are delaying trials. Alan Baskin reports.
3: Magistrate Patrick Southey says court backlogs are inescapable and they mean serious offenders are poised for a better chance at freedom. New government figures indicate more than 28% of county court criminal cases have been waiting more than a year. Greg Barnes from the Australian Lawyers Alliance says there are a number of reasons for the backlog.
4: We're not using innovative forms of justice such as restorative justice to get some cases out of the formal court system. And then, of course, you've got the bail laws, which make it extremely difficult for people to get bail.
3: The magistrate's comments were made during a bail application for rugby star Gary Sullivan, who stands accused of a violent cold case robbery back in the 1990s. Alan Baskin, Air News.
1: Australia is home to among the worst behaved school children in the world. A survey of 37 OECD nations saw us ranked 33rd in the world, but Japan had the best behaved classrooms. The worst behaved children, according to the survey, were those in New Zealand. Edward Schiller at the Teachers Professional Association of Australia says the survey results come as no surprise.
5: Completely unsurprising, and it's something that we've been talking about at the TPAA for some time. Over 40% of our members, when we surveyed them at the start of the year, said that poor student behaviour is the biggest issue confronting them personally.
1: In our world news, the US ambassador to the United Nations says Washington's paused attacks on Iranian military targets to give peace talks a chance to take place. Officials in Tehran say they've halted retaliatory attacks in response to days without a major strike from the United States. Mike Waltz says President Trump wants a diplomatic solution.
6: It's giving diplomacy some space. It's giving diplomacy a little bit of time. Of course, the president tried diplomacy last year. He's tried it this year.
1: And still in the U.S., a shooting in Seattle has left two people dead and at least five others, including a child, injured. The shooting is believed to have happened near a food festival, which attracted tens of thousands of people near the Space Needle. This is Air News. The West Tigers have held crisis talks with Adam Duihy and his agent Isaac Moses after their star player refused to play in their match against Canberra. Chief Executive Sean Mellencamp took no questions following a 20-second update to reporters, saying only that Duihy will be back training tomorrow.
7: It was a very positive and productive meeting. Adam will be at training tomorrow, which is a very good sign, and what's really important is that what is said in that room stays in that room. That's important for us as a club. We're all doing what's best for the club.
1: Brisbane defender Ty Gallop is expected to come under scrutiny today following a shove on Port Adelaide's Mitch Georgiadis after he copped a heavy hit during yesterday's 59-point win against the Power. Fox footy commentator Alistair Lynch described the action as stupid and comes as Georgiadis had just returned from concussion. Tadej Pogačar has won the Tour de France for a record-equalling fifth time, the 27-year-old claiming five stages of the race to finish more than 6 minutes clear in front.
8: Yeah, I'm speechless. It's an incredible day, incredible atmosphere, and happy that it's over and that we won for the fifth time.
1: Tour de France winner Tadej Pogačar. Australia has defeated Russia in the women's third-place playoff at the Water Polo World Cup to win bronze. The men's side went down to Italy to finish fourth. Australian Independent Radio News.
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9: And our forecast for the rest of Monday reads partly cloudy with a slight chance of a shower. Our estimated maximum is 17. We were 17 a little while ago, but we've just dropped back to 16. Overnight, it will get down to quite a chilly 10. Tomorrow, cloudy with a high chance of showers and a maximum of 15. And Wednesday, pretty much the same, but it will only be 14. Well, good afternoon. Welcome to the second hour of My Wonderful World on Adelaide's 88.7 Coast FM. And I'm Bob Lindo, and I do this show every week between 2 and 4. And just after 3 each week, I play a train song. And this week, it's by Al Stewart. Now, Al Stewart came to notice and huge popularity during the British folk music revival of the 60s and 70s, writing and playing folk rock songs. Now, Al was a bit of an historian, and a lot of his songs are about the great characters and events from history. And Al's recorded 19 excellent albums, plus several live albums have been released. He was born in Glasgow in September 1945, so soon he will be 81 years old. And he's always been a favourite of mine since I bought his first album, The Year of the Cat, in 1976. And I've bought most of his recordings since then as well. Now, back in the 60s, he shared a London apartment with a very young Paul Simon as they both learnt the art of songwriting. But Al did a farewell tour in 2024, so I don't think he is currently performing anymore. He's probably best known for a couple of huge hits, including The Year of the Cat and Time Passages. But his career spans more than four decades, and he's a key figure in British music. Now, this song is The Night Train to Munich, and I think it was inspired by the 1940 suspense spy movie of the same name. But any lyric that rhymes Night Train to Munich with stains on his tunic can't be taken too seriously. But along with some fantastic, very clever lyrics, the song also features some beautiful acoustic guitar playing by Al, and also by Lawrence Juber. It's a great train song. It's one of my favourites.

0: Oh, there's a couple of ladies that know how to blend their voices together beautifully with great harmony. That's Vika and Linda Bull. They've been around for ages in Australia. They were the backing vocalists for the Black Sorrows and on lots of Paul Kelly records. But that's a song that Mark Seymour from the Hunters and Collectors wrote for them. It's called When Will You Fall For Me? Big hit back in 1994. But that was the acoustic version. Yeah, great song. It's 17 minutes past three. You're listening to My Wonderful World on Adelaide's 88.7 Coast FM. And I'm Bob, and I'm with you till 4 o'clock today.
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88.7, Adelaide's Coast FM. That's Dave Edmonds, an old rocker from the 70s. That's called The Queen of Hearts. And that was covered by American country artist Juice Newton in 1981. But I just played the original there by Dave Edmonds. What a great song. And we also had Ronan Keating, an Irish singer from Dublin. Used to be in a band called Boyzone, and I played his song Life is a Roller Coaster. It's 28 minutes past three. To take us up to our community announcements at 3:30, here's an old song from the Beach Boys that was originally a folk song back in 1916. I'm sure you'll know this one.

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2: 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And the Strathalbyn Antique Fair and Treasure Market will be on again this year on the weekend of the 15th and 16th of August. And the location is the Strathalbyn Oval on Ashbourne Road at Strathalbyn. And the gates will open at 9 a.m. on both days, closing around 3:30. Now, this event will celebrate Strathalbyn's historic charm and cultural heritage while supporting their community and local businesses. 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Now, the fair and market is to be presented by the Strathalbyn Tourism Association and Strathalbyn Rotary, and offers a great day out for families and friends. 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

88.7 Adelaide's Coast FM. A couple of songs there featuring the great rock and roll voice and the great piano playing as well of Burton Cummings. That one was called Charlemagne. And before that, when he was out the front of the band The Guess Who from Winnipeg in Canada, and played the song called Albert Fleischer. Well, it's 20 minutes to four. Coming up at four, we have Alan Witcherly with his Monday Drive program. Here's a couple of songs now, goes back into the 60s, from the King of Pop, Normie Rowe.

0: Yeah, back in the 60s, he was the king of pop. Yeah, Normie Rowe with a couple of songs there. That one was Ain't That Good News, the old Sam Cooke song. And before that was Do Re Mi. Now, coming up at 4 o'clock today, we have Alan Witchley with his Monday Drive program, and he will take you right through till 6 when Ron Bellman presents Adelaide City Life. And then we have Lynette Wright with the Right Mix from 8 through till 10, and then Cheryl Lee with Monday Latte right up until midnight. So some great music coming your way on Adelaide's 88.7 Coast FM.
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Now, there's the old status quo there with the old Chuck Berry song, going back to the 90s for the status quo version. That was called You Never Can Tell. And we also had Ross Wilson, a great Aussie performer. He used to be in bands like Daddy Cool, the Party Boys, the Pink Finks and Mondo Rock. But I played one of his solo songs called Bed of Nails. It's coming up to 4 minutes to four. And at 4 o'clock, we have Alan Witcherly to present Monday Drive right up until six. And so that's all from me today. Thanks for listening to My Wonderful World. And thank you for the callers who rang in. And I'll be back again early next Saturday morning. I'm doing a fill-in from 3 a.m. to 6 a.m. on Saturday morning. So I'd love for you to wake up early and tune in, because I get to play some different music to what I play on My Wonderful World. But then I'm back again next Monday afternoon, as usual, at 2 o'clock. I'm Bob Lindo. Have a fabulous week. Stay nice and warm. I'm going to take you out today with a song from Lindsay Buckingham from the National Lampoon's Vacation movie with Chevy Chase and Beverly D'Angelo. This is called Holiday Road. Bye for now.

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1: This is Air News, South Australia. Good afternoon, I'm Steve Barker. Two native birds found dead on separate beaches in South Australia have tested positive for the H5 strain of bird flu. A greater crested tern was found near Robe on the Limestone Coast, another near the Semaphore Surf Lifesaving Club. There have now been 20 confirmed or presumed positive detections of H5 bird flu across the country. A peeplater has lost his licence after he was caught speeding at Regency Park overnight. Senior Constable Matt Hale says he was clocked at 151 km in a 90 zone on the north-south motorway.
2: The peeplate driver, who was a 19-year-old man from Kurrell to Park, he was reported for excessive speed and issued a six-month instant loss of licence. And on top of all that, he's going to be having to appear at court to answer that charge.
1: Holy books are among items lost when a Sikh temple went up in flames at Virginia last night. The blaze broke out on Old Port Wakefield Road around 10 p.m, leaving a damage bill of more than $1 million. Temple President Bakshish Singh says it's heartbreaking.
3: I received a phone call from the bypasser on the road that you guys are having a fire at one corner of the building. The fire was so significant that it just travels throughout the building within 10 to 15 minutes. Like, we didn't have time to save anything.
1: Australia has among the worst behaved children in the world. A survey of 37 OECD nations saw us ranked number 33. Japan had the best behaved classrooms, New Zealand the worst. Edward Schuller at the Teachers Professional Association of Australia says the survey results come as no surprise.
4: Completely unsurprising, and it's something that we've been talking about at the BAA for some time. Over 40% of our members, when we surveyed them at the start of the year, said that poor student behaviour is the biggest issue confronting them personally.
1: Singapore Airlines is adding more direct flights to Adelaide. State Development Minister Chris Picton says it's good news for travellers and exporters.
5: Singapore Airlines have now reached a record number of flights year-round into South Australia. So from October, they'll now be arriving in Adelaide 12 times every single week year-round. And that's more than any other international airline has ever flown to South Australia.
1: Two Ross Trevor Lotto players have each scored $2.2 million in Saturday's cross lotto draw, but one is yet to discover their good fortune. Matt Hart from the lot says it was not the same person.
6: I spoke to one of the winners and he was obviously thrilled. He discovered the news. He had registered his entry so I could reach out to him yesterday. He actually had a quick pick. And that's why I actually even asked him, like, did you buy another ticket perhaps that was unregistered? Because it is very unusual to have two winners in the same draw from the same location and actually sort of sold at two different outlets. But he hadn't.
1: Now to Air Sport, and Brisbane defender Ty Gallop is expected to come under scrutiny following a shove on Port Adelaide's Mitch Georgiades after he copped a heavy hit during yesterday's 59-point win against the Power. Fox footy commentator Alastair Lynch described the action as stupid and comes as Georgiades has just returned from concussion. Meanwhile, Port Adelaide coach Josh Carr has some advice for his side after yesterday's 59-point loss to the Lions. The Power trailed by only 9 points at half-time, but conceded 14 goals in the second half, Carr admitting they need to be better for longer.
7: You know, we can't be up and down. We've got to close the gap, you know, whether it's game to game or within game. We just can't have lapses of concentration because in the end, teams like that make you pay.
1: And the AFL will lock in State of Origin for the next three seasons. WA will face SA next year before the Vics return the following 2 years. Games to be played in February. I'm Steve Barker. This is Air News, South Australia.
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8: At exactly 5 minutes past four, it's currently 16 degrees in Adelaide. We're still having partly cloudy conditions with a slight chance of a shower about the hills and the southern suburbs. For tomorrow, cloudy with a very high chance of showers, an expected maximum of 15 degrees in Adelaide and a minimum of 10. And on Wednesday, the 29th of July, cloudy with a medium chance of showers, most likely in the morning and afternoon. Expected minimum of 8 and a maximum of 14. Well, good afternoon and welcome to Monday Drive with Alan Witchley. Pleased to be with you for the next 2 hours. As always, a big thank you to Bob Lindo for his My Wonderful World. He has great music and it combines it with well-researched information, including the eagerly awaited train song. He will be back next week, but also he's on air from 3 to 6 a.m. this coming Saturday, so you can ring up and say hello to him then. Many thanks to our Monday Drive station sponsor, Edithburgh Caravan Park on York Peninsula. It's a perfect spot for families, groups and couples. You can contact them on Edithburgh Caravan Park, that's all one word, lowercase, .com.au, or you can give Sarah or Damien, the managers, a ring on 8852 6056 to discuss their range of holiday accommodation. They are very approachable. If you wish to have a cheerio or a chat, the number in the studio is 8371 1000, and I'm always pleased to receive your calls. In the second half hour, we have only Australian performances with a wide range of artists for you. But let's get the show moving with a song by the Bangles, which may reflect the views of returning to work after a relaxing weekend.

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I woke last night to the sound of thunder. How far off, I sat and wondered. Started humming a song from 1962. Ain't it funny how the night moves? When you just don't seem to have as much to lose. Strange how the night moves.

0: At 15 and a half minutes past four, you're on 88.7 Adelaide's Coast FM, your favourite community radio station, and that was Night Moves by Bob Seger and the Silver Bullet Band. They're a famous classic rock group formed way back in 1973, and they were known for kind of heartland rock anthems, raspy vocals and energetic live performances, according to Wikipedia. And we started the show with Manic Monday, for those who are kind of finding it difficult on day one. And that was from the Bangles. They're an American all-female pop rock band formed in Los Angeles back in 1981.
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88.7, Adelaide's Coast FM, your favourite community radio station, where it's about 28 minutes past four. That was Candida by Tony Orlando and Dawn from their definitive collection. First up, however, we started with Susie Quattro, If You Can't Give Me Love. Susie K. Quattro, American singer, bass guitarist, songwriter and actress, all rolled into one in the 1970s, where she had a score of hits. And then Heather got her wish, Magical Mystery Tour by the Beatles from the 1967 to 1970 disc. And we're going to carry on now with Tom T. Hall, American country music songwriter and short story author, with his country gospel song, Me and Jesus.

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0: By far the white cockatoo or a budgerigar, they squeak and squawk and try and talk. 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

88.7 Adelaide's Coast FM. Three legendary Australian performers. We started with Johnny Farnham from the album John Farnham One Voice with Chain Reaction, then followed up with John Williamson. He was in concert with the Sydney Symphony Orchestra at the Opera House. That was done coming up for quite a few years ago, 15 to 18 years ago. And then, of course, we had Helen Reddy from her album, The Woman I Am, Angie Baby, just one of her many hits. We're going to continue now with another Australian. This is Human Nature from their Counting Down disc. It's Eternal Flame.

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88.7 Adelaide's Coast FM. We started with Casey Chambers from the album Wayward Angel with Follow You Home, and then of course the hit by Savage Garden from their album Savage Garden, To the Moon and Back. And to take us to the news, sport and weather, let's hear from Christy Allen, and he's my number one.

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1: Hello, I'm Peter Carey. It's been hit and miss with the federal government's new emergency alert system. The 10-second siren is designed to notify Australians about emergencies and disasters, including security threats, biosecurity incidents, and natural hazards, including floods and cyclones. Callers to Talkback Radio had a mix of messages.
2: I didn't get alert, and I'm working with two other workers, and they've got the same phone and the same company and network, and they got the alert.
3: I got the alert, and I was talking to my mum, and she didn't get the alert at all.
4: Yeah, I was just in the chemist at Phillip Island, and they did a countdown for the alert. There was a dozen people there, and I was the only one that got it.
5: Yeah, I was in Coles with my work phone in one back pocket, my personal phone in my other back pocket. One butt cheek vibrated, but my right butt cheek did not vibrate.
1: The price of wholesale petrol has increased by more than 35 cents per litre across the country since the start of the month. Motorists are preparing for the government's fuel excise discount to end on Monday, adding a further 16 cents to the cost. NRMA spokesperson Peter Curry says the start of August will also bring an additional increase.
6: A cent and a half will also be increased because we know that twice a year every year the excise is adjusted for inflation. And those two dates are set for the same day. So we will see the wholesale price go up again. It will get close to the $2 mark or just over for unleaded and up around the $2.40 mark for diesel.
1: In air health news, patients with serious and complex kidney issues are being promised a first-of-its-kind treatment centre in Sydney. The Prince of Wales Hospital Kidney Care Centre features dialysis, transplant support and a range of other care options in the one place. Health Minister Ryan Park says they want to make it as easy as possible to get the highest level of care.
7: Critically important, and it can often be the difference between life and death, particularly in acute cases. So this is about making sure that we have everything under one roof, but still able to be accessible to people right across New South Wales.
1: New homes are being built in Queensland faster than anywhere else in the country. 50,000 are currently under construction across the state, with the housing pipeline up by more than 25% in just 12 months. Deputy Premier Jarrod Bleije says Queensland is open for business.
8: No matter if you're here in Brisbane or right across in southwest Queensland, Tractor and the Residential Activation Fund is unlocking 24 new homes in southwest Queensland. And 24 new homes in southwest Queensland means just as much as 15,000 new homes to the Mayor of Logan.
1: And it's Donate Life Week. Australians are being urged to sign up to the Organ and Tissue Donor Register. Just over 21% of Queensland's population, around 780,000 people, are currently on the list. Donate Life Chief Executive Lucinda Barry says it's a register of intent and families do have the final call.
9: 8 in 10 families will say yes to donation if they know what you want. So our big call out is for families and people to have that conversation about donation. Let your family know if you want to be a donor and importantly register.
1: This is Air News. The Titans are celebrating back-to-back wins for the first time in 2026 following yesterday's 20-point victory over the Dragons. Coach Josh Hannay says it was well deserved.
10: You know, I've had some really sort of tight losses this year and probably didn't get a lot of reward at different times. So to see everyone, most importantly the players, get that reward, mate, for the effort that they're putting in and they have all year is really, really good.
1: In the AFL, Brisbane are celebrating 7 straight wins after smashing Port Adelaide by 59 points on Sunday. Zach Bailey, Kai Lohman, Logan Morris and Charlie Cameron each kicked 3 goals apiece. Lions coach Chris Fagan pleased with the spread of scorers.
11: We share the scoring around, which is great. You know, I'd like to think that we're an equal opportunity offence and therefore hard to stop. We don't rely on any one person, and I thought that was a good example of that today.
1: The MCG will reportedly host 2 AFL games on the same day for the 4th time in the competition's history. The Round 23 doubleheader on Saturday, August 15, will see Essendon host Sydney and Richmond play St Kilda. Meanwhile, St Kilda's forward Max King has had scans this morning and a tight hamstring suffered against North Melbourne. And Rowan Marshall has also had a scan on his back. Australian Independent Radio News.
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12: At 6 minutes past five, it remains cloudy in Adelaide and a current temperature of just over 15 degrees, and there still remains a shower or a slight chance of a shower about the hills and southern suburbs. For tomorrow, cloudy with a very high chance of showers, an expected maximum of 15 and a minimum of 10 overnight. And for Wednesday, the 29th of July, cloudy, medium chance of showers, most likely in the morning and afternoon. Minimum 8, as I said, and maximum 14. Well, welcome to the second hour of Monday Drive with Alan. I hope you're enjoying the music today. Many thanks, as usual, to our Monday Drive station sponsor, Edithburgh Caravan Park on York Peninsula. As they say, it's a great spot for a holiday. Ron Bellman will be here at 6 p.m. with his Adelaide City Life. One of my last songs this hour is by Tom Jones, and it's dedicated to an animal at the Adelaide Zoo. That will start you guessing. The American singer Bobby Gentry turns 84 today, so let's have two songs to celebrate this occasion, both along with Glen Campbell.

88.7 Adelaide's Coast FM, where it's 12 minutes past five. Well, that's Bobby Gentry teamed up on those occasions with Glen Campbell. She's an American retired singer-songwriter. She was one of the first female artists in the United States to compose and produce her own material. This is from Wikipedia. And Gentry rose to international fame back in 1967 with her Southern Gothic narrative Ode to Billy Joe. There she was, born the 27th of July in 1942. And while we await the traffic report, we can sit watching the river flow, courtesy of Bob Dylan.

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1: Couple of crashes out there at the moment. Burnside on Greenhill Road near Hallett Road. Dry Creek on the north-south motorway near Globe Derby Drive is slow outbound. And urgent telecommunication works in Woodville South on Findon Road. 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I'm Doreen back tomorrow with more of Adelaide's latest 88.7 Coast FM traffic.
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Yeah, talk about a family that's in some kind of scandal. That's Johnny Chester and the Jigsaw, with shame and scandal in the family. Johnny Chester, of course, Australian singer-songwriter, who started his career back in October 1959. And when he did team up with the Jigsaw, Shame and Scandal was one of their hits. The first two performers, of course, come from Adelaide. We had the Hendry sisters singing Bimbo. There were Tina, Tony and Vicky Hendry. They were a popular act around Adelaide in South Australia in the second half of the 1960s, and they made many local TV appearances. And, of course, Red Gum, the Australian folk and political musical group, formed in Adelaide in 1975 by the singer-songwriters John Schumann and Michael Atkinson on guitars, vocal, and Verity Truman on flute and vocals. And they had that hit When I Was 19. We're going to continue now with 10cc, The Things We Do for Love.

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2: 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Wine, women and song. The Queens of Country Music by Amber Joy Poulton and The Holy Two. 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The Band from Uncle returned by popular demand. 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Awesome acts all August at the Brit. 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

88.7 Adelaide's Coast FM, where it's almost 17 minutes to 6, and Ron Bellman has arrived, and Adelaide City Life will start moving along after 6 o'clock. We had three great performers. We had ABBA from the ABBA Gold album, Thank You for the Music, and followed that up with the Bee Gees with Massachusetts from their number ones album, and then, of course, Billy Joel, one of my favourites, from his greatest hits, Longest Time. And we're going to continue now with Cat Stevens and Bitter Blue. But first, a thank you to James, who rang up. He enjoyed the song about I had with Johnny Chester. And he asked me, do I know the songs of Chad Morgan? One in particular, I do. And I'll probably use it in one of the upcoming shows. Thank you for your phone call. As I said, here comes Cat Stevens from Teaser and the Firecat.

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88.7 Adelaide's Coast FM. That was The Kinks and Lola. The Kinks were an English rock band formed in London in 1962. And when Lola was played, it was banned actually initially on Australian radio. Boy, have things changed. And first up, we had Bobby V, also known as Robert Thomas Valeen, an American singer who was a teen idol back in the early 1960s and also appeared in films. He had 38 Hot 100 charts, 10 of which reached the top 20. And that was Take Good Care of My Baby. Now, I did mention at the beginning of the hour that I was going to play a Tom Jones song dedicated to someone or something or some animal at the Adelaide Zoo. And, of course, it is Delilah. Who is Delilah? Well, Delilah is the famous 1968 song recorded by Tom Jones, but Delilah is the resident Sumatran tiger at the Adelaide Zoo, born in 2016. And her arrival inspired the zookeepers and the visitors to playfully sing Tom Jones' famous hit song Delilah. And Delilah and her male tiger friend Kembali welcomed a litter of three cubs. So if you go to the Adelaide Zoo, go and say hello to Delilah, and you may want to hum this tune.

0: There you are, Delilah, at the Adelaide Zoo. I hope you enjoyed that song. Probably listening in. Well, thank you to Edith Burke Caravan Park for its sponsorship of Monday Drive Sponsor. It's always been our Monday Drive sponsor for several weeks. That's all from me today on Monday Drive. I hope you have a good evening. Take it easy if you're on the roads. Catch you next week. And if you want a double dose of some music, I'm also doing Friday Drive as a fill-in this week. Okay, now it's over to Ron Bellman.
1: Keep out the wind, rain and sun with outdoor blinds up to 12 metres wide. 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
2: Hello, I'm Peter Carey. The first nationwide test of a new emergency alert system has been declared a success, despite many Australians reporting they didn't receive the notification. Data from the National Emergency Management Agency shows a higher than anticipated 94% of cell towers broadcast the alert to compatible devices. Emergency Management Minister Krista McBain says NEMA will be analysing today's data and seeking feedback from the community.
3: Don't worry if you did not receive an alert. This could be because you were not in a coverage area, your software was not up to date, or your device was incompatible.
2: The federal court has upheld a ruling. The One Nation leader, Pauline Hanson, racially vilified Green Senator Marine Faruqi on social media. Senator Hanson says her legal team will be reviewing the decision with a view to lodge a High Court appeal. Victoria's Premier Jacinta Allen is refusing to stand down, fighting a leadership challenge from her deputy, Kiara Parker, reports.
4: Ben Carroll is putting his hand up to be the next Labor leader, saying it's clear Jacinta Allen has lost the majority of caucus. He's posted on social media that a group of his colleagues asked him to nominate for the leadership position and is making his move now because he believes the stakes are too high at the upcoming election, which is now just 4 months away. Mr. Carroll will reportedly implement a royal commission into big build corruption as the first major marker to differentiate himself from Jacinta Allen. Despite poor polling, Jacinta Allen is refusing to step down, sparking a party process which could take weeks, potentially derailing Labor's election campaign. The showdown expected tomorrow when Parliament returns. The opposition is urging Labor MPs to vote for a no-confidence motion against Jacinta Allen and trigger an early election.
2: To Brisbane, where a Chinese national has faced court after allegedly bribing a Commonwealth official. Georgia Kondek has more.
5: Police allege earlier this month the male attempted to bribe the female officer during a business meeting in Camp Hill. It is further alleged the 39-year-old handed the woman a bag of tea, which was later found to contain $20,000 in cash. After the woman reported the money, an investigation was launched, and on Friday the businessman was arrested at Sydney International Airport and extradited to Brisbane, where he fronted the magistrate's court on one count of gift or offer a secret commission to an agent. The man's lawyer told the court he was not attempting to flee the country. He did not know he was under investigation. He also argued the male should receive bail on the condition his passport is surrendered and he report to the court when necessary. But bail was refused and the case will return to court next Wednesday.
2: And the 25-year-old paddleboarder who rescued a woman after a shark attack on Sydney's east last month has won his fourth world championship. Charlie Vecro has completed the 52-kilometre race across shark-infested waters in Honolulu in just over 4 hours, breaking the world record. Vecro told Nine preparations were, quite emotionally difficult this time around. Finally, to the Australian share market, the All Ords has closed down 58 points at 89.78, and one Australian dollar was buying 69.87 US cents. This is Air News. The Titans are celebrating back-to-back wins for the first time in 2026 following yesterday's 20-point victory over the Dragons. Coach Josh Hannay says it was well-deserved.
6: You know, I've had some really sort of tight losses this year and probably didn't get a lot of reward at different times. So to see everyone, most importantly the players, get that reward, mate, for the effort that they're putting in and they have all year is really, really good.
2: In the AFL, Brisbane are celebrating seven straight wins after smashing Port Adelaide by 59 points on Sunday. Zach Bailey, Kai Lohman, Logan Morris and Charlie Cameron each kicked 3 goals apiece. Lions coach Chris Fagan pleased with the spread of scorers.
7: We share the scoring around, which is great. You know, I like to think that we're an equal opportunity offence and therefore hard to stop. We don't rely on any one person, and I thought that was a good example of that today.
2: The MCG will reportedly host 2 AFL games on the same day for the 4th time in the competition's history. The Round 23 doubleheader on Saturday, August 15, will see Essendon host Sydney and Richmond play St Kilda. Meanwhile, St Kilda's forward Max King has had scans this morning under tight hamstring suffered against North Melbourne, and Rowan Marshall has also had a scan on his back. Australian Independent Radio News.
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8: Well, let's chuck us ahead for a couple of days of the weather. Tuesday, 28 July, minimum 10, maximum 15 degrees. Possible rain is about 3 to 8 millimetres, and it's 95% chance of rain. So it's pretty guaranteed almost that you're going to get a bit of water. So better take your raincoat to work with you, unless you're travelling on the bus or something like that, which you can stop and jump off and sit in the stop until the rain goes away, can't you? Then we got Wednesday, 29. That's incredible. We are at the end of July. Goodness me. It just tweaked. 29, minimum 8, maximum 14, and 50% chance of rain, but it's a little bit lighter than it would be on Tuesday. So, well, thank you so much, Alan Witcherly, for a wonderful drive show. He always has a lot of variety in his program, all sorts of stuff. And you're listening up, hearing all sorts of music I'd never heard for years. Eons ago. And I love it all. It's wonderful. Thank you very much, Alan, for that. And you'll be back. I hope you will be back next Monday at 4 o'clock to do it all over again. Different program, of course, but same presentation. Well, tonight, Adelaide City Life. I can just tell you what time it is. 6:06 right now, and the temperature is 14 degrees outside. Now, what do I have tonight for you? Well, I have an abundance of good music for you all tonight for the next 2 hours, and a whole mixture of stuff, a lot of Australian music for this program. I hope you like Australian music. I do. And so it's, we've got all sorts of things. And, of course, if you want to give me a ring, 8371-1000 during the music. Otherwise, I will just keep entertaining you all, or not, well, until 8 o'clock at least. So let's just crack on with Alison Devon. 7 minutes after

0: 88.7 Coast FM, and it's 6:14 on this Monday, the 27th of July, and Nick Kershaw, one of my favourites, singing all about that. Wouldn't it be good to be in your shoes? You see, that's the thing. We always think things are better off for someone else, but, you know, no, you just don't know, do you? So, no. I get that song. It's a great message. We should stick with it. And a bit like these messages coming your way right now.
1: 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I'm Robert Cortazzo, and this is Tuesday Breakfast on 88.7 Coast FM. Your upbeat, feel-good start to the day. 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

0: Oh, that is absolutely fabulous music, Rose Tattoo. And suddenly, and that's not a modern, that came out in 1975, I think. No, 86, I'm sorry, that was 1986. But we heard from Steve Winwood, Give Me Some Love, and that's actually a cover of Spencer Davis, that Spencer Davis song, and the cover is by Stevie Winwood. So you'd think, and it sounds very much like it, so it's a really good cover. And then we had the Beatles off the White Album, Cry Baby Cry. I mean, that is just amazing. That song is just amazing. It's got so much, it's an old Elizabethan feel, it's wonderful. Great stuff. And that's from the Beatles, of course. You always get good music from the Beatles, even though we don't always understand it.
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8.7 Coast FM, and it's 6:40 p.m. that is, and it's 27th of July, and it's going to be a bit of a cold old night tonight. So what did we do there? We just heard The Church, and I told you, both you other people, but The Church is a wonderful band, Under the Milky Way. That is a timeless piece of work, I have to say. First time I heard that, I was on a flight to some joint somewhere in the world, and this came on, and I loved the song, and they kept playing it on the plane. So, and I thought, wow, and it stuck with me forever. So we got more music coming your way, but I need to tell you something about a Coast FM quiz night. The quiz night is getting closer. The closer it gets, the more interesting it gets. Here are some questions for you. What date is the event being held? Oh, I know. Friday, August the 7th. Oh, he's cheating. Yes, if I, of course I am. Where is the event being held? At the Holdfast Bowls and Croquet Club, Glenelg North. What time does it start? It starts at 7 p.m. So put in your thinking caps to go all out to win the top table prize. We'll tell you what that is later. Gather some friends and family and make up a table of eight. If not, we will find a seat for you. No problemo. There will be a bar to buy all your drinks, but bring along some supper and also $2 so that you can use them for games and gambling. There will be wonderful raffle prizes to win and the wine wall for $20. Per bottle wine to purchase. So what are the tickets? $25 per person with members special price, $20 per person. How do I book? Via the Coast FM website, of course, or ring the office during the office hours. Slowly I will give this to you. 8371 5887. If not, just jump on that. Jump on the website. You've got all the numbers you need there. So yeah, there it is. Friday, August the 7th. Sounds like a lot of fun, doesn't it? Well, let's just crack on more with the music. I've got Russell Morris and The Real Thing. And guess what? It is The Real Thing. It's real. Not some fake 3-minute job.

0: That is one unholy sound, isn't it? That's Russell Morris, The Real Thing, and that was written by Johnny Young, I think it was, and Rusty Wiley had something to do with it as well, and it was produced by Molly Meldrum. Russell Morris, The Real Thing. It is The Real Thing. It's 12 minutes away from 7 o'clock, and it's 14 degrees right there outside at this desk, of course. We have more music, and I'm just going to share some more information with you about some of our sponsors. We have some great sponsors from all walks of life, and they're offering such broad services. You should check them out.
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0: 88.7 Coast FM, and it's 6:58 PM on 27th of July, Monday night, and the temperature has actually dropped 13 degrees now. So yeah, anyway, it's kind of like winter, really, isn't it? Yeah. Well, it's supposed to be winter. It's behaving like winter. That's okay. I'm okay with it, if you are. Next up, I'm going to play a triple play from the Party Boys, and they were a bunch of Aussies. They got together and did a whole lot of stuff, some really good music. But we better hear something from our sponsors first, and then we'll get into that, do the triple play. And while you're listening to the sponsors, just be thinking, wow, I wonder if I can use their services. Yeah. Maybe I should try them out. Why not? That wouldn't hurt at all, would it? Yeah, so here you go. Get a little notepad and off you go.
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0: That was a triple play. One, two, three. That's a triple play. The first one was the Hardy Boys, Vince Contarino, Do Wah Diddy, Diddy Dum Diddy Do. That's a pretty stupid lyric, isn't it? But it's a great song. Fabulous song. And then we had Hardy Boys again. He's going to step on... He's going to step on you again. And then we had That's the Way God Planned It. That was a great collection. You know, the Party Boys were just such an amazing band. They were releasing albums and all sorts of stuff. And then, just stopped. But the guys are still playing music and doing their thing. Well, it's, 13 degrees right now, and it's 12 minutes past 7 o'clock. We're heading down to the bottom of the hour, and at 8 o'clock we've got Lynette Wright from The Right Mix presenting that program, giving her all in it. So let's just sit back, enjoy this, what's going on. There's got a TV crew in there, which is really busy at the moment, like party times, like a little bit of a carnival going on here in Adelaide's Coast FM. 7/12, 27 July, 26, and as I say, 13 degrees.
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good old Ronnie Foyle. He's a you know, great guy, and he's a presenter here at Coast FM, and he hasn't been well, but he's getting better, and he's still chirpy. So there you go. Hope to see you soon, mate. And maybe that coffee, that'd be a good idea, what you were suggesting. I could use a coffee. So what did we do? Okay, we had Mike and the Mechanics over my shoulder, and then we had John Farnham, which is, as I said before, I have one John Farnham song every night just to keep the guy alive, you know, keep the voice alive, on air. So John Farnham played Reasons. And then we had Rod Stewart, You Wear It Well. So we've got more up our sleeves. We've got Phil Collins, I guess Richard Clapton. Oh, Spandau Ballet too, if you like that sort of thing. Yeah, so let's go. Let's kick off and do it. 7:20. No, yeah, 7:27. It is. Let's play it. Now. Ah, oh, missed again. Oh, gee. Missed opportunities. Phil Collins and I missed again.

0: 88.7 Coast of M, 7:41, and we're heading towards 7:45, where we're going to have some messages from our sponsors. But I'd just like to tell you about the music we just played you. We had Phil Collins, I Missed Again, or there was another expression for that one, with a P, not an M. He was all the time. Richard Clapton, Capricorn Dancer, and Ronan Keating, Love It When We Do What We Do. He doesn't say much, not enough information really for me to explore that. Anyway, let's just crack on with some message from our sponsors, back to the music, and then Lynette Wright comes along and she rocks your socks.
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It's 3 minutes away from 8 o'clock, and that's the Lennart Wright program. And she's going to be with us from 8 until 10. And then we've got Cheryl Lee. Oh, tireless woman that she is. She's going to go from 10 to midnight with the latte program. That's wonderful. You'll enjoy that, Cheryl. You'll love it because you've had such a quiet day today. Well, that's it for me, and I think I'm just going to say that this song is all about you, Lennart Wright. No, it's not all about you. It's all about me, us. Good night. God bless.

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1: The weather for the rest of your Monday evening, we are going to reach a low of 8, and it is currently 13 degrees out there in Adelaide. Tomorrow, Tuesday the 28th of July, a minimum of 10, maximum of 15, and 95% chance of rain. So make sure you take your brollies and your boots, because it's going to be wet tomorrow. Well, good evening, welcome, and hello. My name is Lynette, and this is The Right Mix, and you've got me for the next 2 hours. You know the drill. Push the couch out of the way, make a little room. Some of this will get you up out of your seats, toes are tapping, and butts are wiggling. A big thank you very much to Ron for an absolutely fantastic Adelaide City Life tonight. He absolutely loves making fun of me, doesn't he? But that's what it's all about here, the banter. That's why we're a very close-knit family at Coast FM. You do have the phone number 8371 1000 if you'd like to give me a call in the studio. And it is Monday the 27th of July. And one huge shout out right across the plains to the other side of Australia to my nieces. They have tuned in tonight. Hello, Sylvie. Hello, Eugenie. And hello, Pippa. Hope you're having a fantastic time with Uncle Gav over there, because he'll be coming home tomorrow, and then he'll be having some chores to do here. So have a good night, girls, and I will speak to you shortly. Let's kick off The Right Mix this week with Jimmy Barnes, of course, and this one is Working Class Man.

0: the way back to 1987 with that one. That was Noiseworks' Take Me Back, written, of course, by John Stevens, which is my cousin's man crush. So hopefully he's tuned in tonight from sunny Queensland. And that one peaked at number 7 on the Australian Kent Music Report chart singles. The track before that was Johnny Farnham with You're the Voice. And we opened the right mix this week with Working Class Man from Jimmy Barnes. 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Plenty of music to play, so do stick around. And then Shirley will take over at 10 o'clock with the Monday Latte program.
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Kryptonite from Three Doors Down. That song was actually a demo song. They played it in Biloxi, Mississippi. And then, of course, several radio stations went, they might be onto something. So they've picked it up. And, of course, it sat at number one for 9 weeks. That was Three Doors Down, Kryptonite. The next one that I have that's fallen off the shelf into the CD player is a song from Men at Work, and it's Down Under.

the Guess Who American Woman. The next one that I have is from Billy Idol, and it's White Wedding Part 1, and that'll be followed by Daddy Cool with Come Back Again.

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old do you think that song is? That is the Spencer Davis Group with Gimme Some Lovin'. They originally recorded that and released that back in 1966. 60 years old. Oh, my goodness. And what's the song about? It's about unwinding at a wild, crowded party. Well, there you go. It is 10 minutes to 9 on Monday, the 27th of July. Still 13 degrees out there in Adelaide. And the phone number is 8371 1000 if you'd like to give me a call. The next one that I have for you is a song from Sweet, and it's Fox on the Run.

Cheap Trick, If You Want My Love. And the track before that was from Boss Gags, What Can I Say? On Friday the 7th of August, the Patricks are playing at the Home of the Legends. They're located at 11 LaSalle Street, Dudley Park. The doors will open at 6:30 and they will play till 11. No BYO drinks. There are bar facilities available. There is a small entrance fee which is payable and everyone is welcome. There will also be some partner line dancing during the breaks. If you need information, you need to call Shirley on 0458 095 746 for any details. Walk a Mile in My Boots. 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Well, it's just gone 9 o'clock. That hour has flown by. There is still plenty of music to play, but do stick around because at 10 o'clock, Cheryl Lee will take over with the Monday Latte program. The next one that I have is from Dragon, and it's April Sun in Cuba.

We went back to 1988 with that one. That was Hold On To Me from the Black Sorrows, and it charted at the peak position of number 41. You are listening to Adelaide's Coast FM 88.7 with Lynette. This is The Right Mix and still plenty more music to play. Maybe this is one of your favourites. It's Moving Pictures. What About Me?

Moving Pictures with What About Me. Thank you very much for the phone call, Noel from Elizabeth. He's asked if I had a request song, and I've managed to find the one that he wants, and he wants Adam and the Ants, and it's Stand and Deliver. So I hope you enjoy this one, Noel.

0: 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I haven't heard that one in a very long time.
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Thin Lizzy with a Jailbreak. That one peaked on the Australian Singles Kent Music Report back in 1976 at number 83. And that song has been covered by many, many artists, as long as my arm. Some of them are really interesting, like the Blue Oyster Cult. And Gary Moore also did a version of it. And Anthrax did a version. And Europe did a version. It is a very popular song, that one. The next one that I have for you that's fallen off the shelf into the CD rack is a song from Blondie, One Way or Another.

Status quo, whatever you want. Thank you very much for the phone call, Barb from Manila. It is fantastic to know that somebody is listening and enjoying the music selection tonight. Did you know the quiz night is getting closer? Here are some questions for you. What date is the event being held? It's Friday the 7th of August. Where is the event being held? It's at the Holdfast Bowls and Croquet Club, Glenelg North. What time does it start? 7 o'clock. So put on your thinking caps to go all out to win the top table prize. Gather some friends and family and make up a table of eight. And if not, we'll find a seat for you. That is not a problem. There'll be bar to buy all your drinks, but bring along some supper and also bring some $2 coins for the games. There'll be wonderful raffle prizes to win and a wine wall for $20 per bottle per purchase. How much are the tickets? $25 a person. But the members, they get the special price of $20 a person. How would I book this? Well, you can go to the Coast FM website or you can call the office during office hours on 8371 5887. That's to Coast FM quiz night. Make sure you're there. I will be there with my $2 coins and I'm going to win some of the prizes. Don't know which one I'm going to get because it's all a surprise. What have we got next on The Right Mix for you? We've got a song from The Church and it's Under the Milky Way.

Steve Perry with Oh Sherry. Well, it's 9:40 or 20 to 10, whichever way you like to say it. The next one that I have for you is from Richard Marx, Should Have Known Better.

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The Commitments with Mustang Sally. And the track before that was Santana, A Black Magic Woman. Well, thank you very much for sticking around. I have had a fantastic time. I hope you have too. Thank you to all the callers. Shirley will be up next with the Monday Latte program. You have been listening to Adelaide's Coast FM 88.7 with Lynette. This is The Right Mix. And remember, if you can choose anything, please choose kind. And I will leave you with one last song. See you later.

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1: Welcome to the Adelaide forecast for tomorrow, Tuesday the 28th of July, down to 10 tonight, maximum of 15 tomorrow, Wednesday 14, Thursday 13 and Friday sneaking up again to 14. So not too warm, slightly warmer heading towards the weekend. Big rains tomorrow, medium rains Wednesday, smaller rains on Thursday. It's going to be, it's actually 13 degrees here right now.

Welcome to Monday Latte, and thank you to Lynette Wright for another awesome show, The Right Mix. I particularly liked Mustang Sally by The Commitments. Do pop onto the station Facebook page, 88.7 Adelaide's Coast FM, and that Radio Chick Cheryl Lee Facebook page, or just pick up the phone and give us a call here in the studio on 8371 1000 to say hi. Pink kicked us off. Beautiful, uplifting song, Just Give Me a Reason. And we're going to have some double ups from three different fabulous international female artists, all very different, all extremely talented. So first up, another one from Pink with Try. Then we've got Janis Joplin, Me and Bobby McGee, and Janis again with Mercedes-Benz.

I like to do a song of great social and political import. It goes like this. Oh, Lord, won't you...

Worked hard all my lifetime, no help from my friends. So, oh Lord, won't you buy me a Mercedes Benz? Oh Lord, won't you buy me a color TV? Dialing for dollars is trying to find me. I wait for delivery each day until 3. So, oh Lord, won't you buy me a color TV? Oh Lord, won't you buy me a night on the town? I'm counting on you, Lord. Please don't let me down. Prove that you love me and buy the next round. Oh Lord, won't you buy me a night on the town? Everybody, oh Lord, won't you buy me a Mercedes Benz? My friends all drive Porsches. I must make amends. Worked hard all my lifetime, no help from my friends. So, oh Lord, won't you buy me a Mercedes Benz?

0: You know, you've made it when people recognise you by one name. We've had Pink, we've had Janice, and that was Madonna. One more from Madonna. Remember when dear old Molly interviewed Madonna and on the streets in London? Here's a little bit of that, followed by Jimmy Jimmy. 88.7 Adelaide's Coast FM. Molly certainly interviewed and entertained the biggest names in the world of music in that countdown era. Here is Madonna boringly introducing Molly Meldrum's Humdrum with a yawn, live from the middle of a busy, noisy London street, followed by her song from the True Blue album of 1986, Jimmy Jimmy.
1: Take a holiday for 5 minutes, and here's boring old Molly with boring old Humdrum.

0: I'd like to say hi to some of those that have popped by the Radio Check page to say hi. Hi back to Karen, Willie, Lynette D, Darren, Christine, Rayleigh, believe it or not, Chris B and the other Chris B, Katie Ann, loyal listener, listening from Interstate as always, and Stuart, thank you for popping by.
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Turn my head around. We're back to another time. You know those memories, they fade so fast. Till they're just a distant sound.

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How good is that? South Australian homegrown talent. I tell you what, we went to the, Barbara Five and I went to the Cecilia Social and Sports Club on Saturday night to see the Song Men. If you're unsure, the Song Men are made up of Vince Contarino and Dino Jagg, and they rocked our socks off. We just heard Vince's My Turn to Live from 100 years ago when he was with the Jukes, and before that we heard the title track of his Going Home album called Going Home. Now let's have a couple from Dino as well. And if you get a chance to see them either individually or as the Song Men do, two fabulous South Australian entertainers. Let's have Can't Keep Still and then Shake a Leg by Like Elvis.

0: how good. Quick hello to the others that have popped past the Radio Chick page. Wendy, Pixie, Anna, Rob C, Kai, Jenny, Terry, Nick, Morris, Deborah and Zoe. And also hi to Jules from Powellowie, who rang in and she just loved the double up with Janice. Me too, Jules. I'm with you. And also regular listener, loyal listener Brendan, listening. He's having seafood soup. And I guess because of Cheryl Lee Crabtree, he says that tonight's show is crabsolutely crabulous. Thanks, Brendan. Thank you for listening. Now, this time you'd normally be hearing Marcus's sexy six-pack gig guide, but he's just come back from Bali and the change in weather has knocked him around just a little bit, but I do know one thing he would tell us to do, and that is go and see Anastasia, and I know his, you know, lady on the ground, Zoe, will be there on the purple carpet. So, yeah, how about get out and about and do that? Tell them Marcus sent you.
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0: I cannot tell you how much respect I have for this man. He's an honorary South Australian now. He's lived in our beautiful state for 20 years, married an Adelaide girl. They've got 2 wonderful children born here. Just love it when I see artists genuinely giving back to their community. Founding member and frontman of the Screaming Jets and 12 years frontman of the Angels, Dave Gleeson generously donated his time and his talent to perform for our guests at this month's Support Act South Australia fundraiser at the Highway. It went off like a frog in a sock. Photos and videos of all the fun can be found on the Support Act South Australia fundraising page or the Cheryl Lee Crabtree Facebook page if you scroll down a week or two. We're so grateful for him for that. But on the weekend, I think he went above and beyond. Dave is from a rugby state, which makes this an even bigger effort. He played in his inaugural AFL footy game. He kicked 1 goal, he assisted in another goal to lead his team to a great victory, which may or may not have been slightly rigged. But what a legend for supporting this great cause. It was the Reclink Community Cup, famous charity AFL match between musicians and media personalities. Reclink are a national charity who do an amazing job helping people facing hardship, individuals experiencing homelessness, mental illness, disability or low socioeconomic status, and at-risk groups like disadvantaged youth, those dealing with drug and alcohol recovery, refugees and the elderly. The band was due to play after the game and the presentations, but was rained out. Ever the professional, not wanting to let people down, Dave gave an impromptu acoustic sing-along in the bar. Again, great photos and videos on the Cheryl Lee Crabtree Facebook page. We'll be going next year to support it, so we'll see you down the front then. That's if we don't see you on the 30th of August at the Gov, where Dave will be performing. performing with other great South Australians, John Swanee Swan, Sky and Damo, and Stephen Houck.
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0: There you go. That was the Angels, I Ain't the One. And before that, we had Dave at the front of the Screaming Jets with October Grey. And as I mentioned, you can see Dave with another South Australian rock icon, John Swan. He'll be performing with Swanee at the Gov on, I think, the 30th of August. So get your tickets. I'll see you down the front there. So let's have a couple from Swanee, shall we? Lady, what's your name first up? And then If I Were a Carpenter. You're with Cheryl Lee. You're on Monday Latte. You're on Coast FM.
1: 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What can I do?

0: Hi, this is Swanee. You're with Cheryl Lee. You never know what you're going to get on here. See you soon.
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Oh, how good is Swanee? I'll see you on the 30th. So welcome to the second hour of your Monday Latte tonight. And pop onto the station Facebook page, 88.7 Adelaide's Coast FM, or that Radio Chick Cheryl Lee Facebook page, or just give me a call here in the studio on 8371 1000 to say hi. I've got a bit of Tim Rogers next. Firstly, with his band The Twin Set. Hi, we're the support band. And then with Jimmy Barnes from Double Happiness, Out of Time.

Ah, Barnsley and Tim Rogers, Out of Time. We've got a mini concert before midnight featuring Lockie Doley a little later, maybe in the next, in the last half an hour leading us through to midnight. And of course, I don't know about you, but I first discovered Lockie Doley when he played in Jimmy Barnes's band, the keyboardist, and you just could not take your eyes off him. What a player. Now, we started the show with three amazing international female artists. Now I've got three of our own homegrown female talent. Let's start with Divinals, with Chrissy Amphlett out the front, with Boys in Town. Kate Sobrano after that. We'll hear Bedroom Eyes, and then Susie DiMarchi at the front of the Baby Animals with an Angels cover, Marseille. You're with Cheryl Lee. You're on Monday Latte. You're on Coast FM.

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7: Thank you for popping by the Coast FM Facebook page. Peter T, Jacques, John R, Sue B, Chris M, Lynn, Lynette W, and also thank you to Jeff who phoned in. He is listening at work. Mini concert before midnight, Lockie Dolly.

Give Me Some Lovin' from his 2020 album. What was the album called? Oh, it's called Give Me Some Lovin'. There you go. Lockie Doley, we're doing a mini concert before midnight. Next up, we've got I Can See Clearly Now. That was first recorded by Johnny Nash in 72, and then Jimmy Cliff had a big hit with it in 93. And then we've got a great version of A Wider Shade of Pale, which, of course, was big with Procol Harum. You're with Cheryl Lee. You're on Monday Latte. You're on Coast FM.

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0: quick hello to those that have popped by the Cheryl Lee Crabtree Facebook page. Hi to John C., Tracy, Leone, Barry, Deb, and thank you to James from North Haven for phoning in and saying g'day.
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That's Diesel, Man Alive. So thank you for having me. I hope you've enjoyed your Monday latte tonight. I've got another couple of songs. We've got Andy Seymour with Big Caddy Daddy and Angry Anderson, Bound for Glory. And then stay tuned for Peter and Jill Metzer in for Richard Watson with Off the Beaten Track. Thanks for filling in, you guys. And you will want to have their autographs because earlier I saw them getting interviewed for an up-and-coming episode of Behind the Mic for Channel 44. So stay tuned for news about that. And remember, get out when you can, support local artists, and I'll see you down the front. I look forward to catching you another Monday, same bat time, same bat channel, for another cuppa.

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1: Well, good morning, everyone. The forecast for today is partly cloudy. Slight chance of a shower about the hills and southern suburbs, most likely later. Tomorrow, Tuesday, max 15, cloudy, very high chance of showers. Chance of any rain, 100%. And Wednesday, max 14, medium chance of showers, most likely in the morning and afternoon. And the current temperature is 12 degrees.
2: Well, good morning to you. Welcome to Off the Beaten Track. And you're with Jill and Peter this morning, filling in for Richard Watson. And we've got some good music lined up for you. Big thank you to Cheryl Lee for another great Monday latte. And yes, she's always has a good show. All right, it's a bit cool, but yes, we'll be here until 3 o'clock this morning, believe it or not. What are we doing here, Jill? I can't believe we're doing this. Oh, well, we've got to push on, don't we?
1: Yes, yes, yes.
2: All right, we're going to start the show with a girl called Cheryl Gray, and she was only about 16 when she did this. She later became Samantha Sang. Mm-hmm. But this is her when she was Cheryl Gray, and You Made Me What I Am.

0: It's just gone 8 minutes past midnight. That was Black Sabbath with Changes. And we started the show off with the big sound of Cheryl Gray and You Made Me What I Am.
1: And now we've got Bob Dylan, Hurricane.

0: anymore? I don't think so.
1: No,
0: that,
1: I think
0: that was
1: it.
0: Status quid. It was supposed to be status quo. They were really the heebie-jeebies, and the heebie-jeebies were a bunch of uni students who formed in London and decided to make some songs. And their biggest song was Meaningless Songs in Very High Voices, taking off the Bee Gees. Anyway, that was heebie-jeebies and boring song, taking off status quo. And before that, we had the story of Hurricane, Reuben Carter, who was a boxer and got falsely accused of murder. That was Bob Dylan. 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
1: Right, now.
0: Yes, what do we got now?
1: Christopher Cross and Nicolette Larson, Say You'll Be Mine.

0: from 1971, that was Daddy Cool and Bomb Bomb, and Christopher Cross and Nicolette Larson before that with Say You'll Be Mine. 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

0: Oh, Brandy, and that was Scott English, and prior to that, Christy Allen. He's my number one.
1: And now we've got Clifford T. Ward and Wherewithal.

0: From Scotland, that was Pilot and Call Me Round. And before that, we had Clifford T. Ward with Wherewithal.
1: And now we've got Clymie Fisher, Love Changes Everything.

0: Wow, that was Darryl Braithwaite, Love Songs. And before that, Clymie Fisher, who sounded a lot like Rod Stewart. Clymie Fisher, Love Changes Everything.
1: And Darryl Braithwaite sounded a bit like Guy Sebastian
0: he
1: there.
0: He did, he did.
1: And that was his latest release. He released that about a couple of years ago, Love Songs.
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4: 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Wine, women and song. The Queens of Country Music by Amber Joy Poulton and The Holy Two. 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Saturday, August 8 at the Brit. Awesome acts all August at the Brit. 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

0: 1971, that was the Irish singer Dana, Who Put the Lights Out? And Daryl Cotton from Adelaide before that with Don't Let It Get to You. You're on Adelaide's 88.7 Coast FM, off the beaten track with Jill and Peter filling in for Richard Watson this morning. The time is fast approaching 5 minutes to 1 o'clock. Now we've got a song that was originally released by Jimmy Ruffin. It's called What Becomes of the Broken Hearted, and the singing it for you tonight is Colin Blunston, who was in the Zombies, and Dave Stewart, who was in Eurythmics. So this is What Becomes of the Broken Hearted.
1: And it's been some time since Colin Blunston blessed the British TV scene, but he's together with Dave Stewart, who created his version of the Jimmy Ruffin classic. It's a 30 of What Becomes of the Broken Hearted.

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Now it all started two Thanksgivings ago, it was on 2 years ago on Thanksgiving, when my friend and I went up to visit Alice at the restaurant. But Alice doesn't live in the restaurant, she lives in the church nearby the restaurant, in the bell tower with her husband Ray and Fatsha the dog. And living in the bell tower like that, they got a lot of room downstairs where the pews used to be. And having all that room, seeing as how they took out all the pews, they decided that they didn't have to take out their garbage for a long time. We got up there, we found all the garbage in there, and we decided it'd be a friendly gesture for us to take the garbage down to the city dump. So we took the half a ton of garbage, put it in the back of a red VW microbus, took shovels and rakes and implements of destruction, and headed on toward the city dump. Well, we got there, and there's a big sign and a chain across the dump saying closed on Thanksgiving. And we had never heard of a dump closed on Thanksgiving before. And with tears in our eyes, we drove off into the sunset looking for another place to put the garbage. We didn't find one till we came to a side road, and off the side of the side road was another 15-foot cliff, and at the bottom of the cliff was another pile of garbage. And we decided that one big pile's better than two little piles, and rather than bring that one up, we decided to throw ours down. That's what we did. Drove back to the church, had a Thanksgiving dinner that couldn't be beat, went to sleep and didn't get up until the next morning when we got a phone call from Officer Obie. He said, "Kid, we found your name on an envelope at the bottom of a half a ton of garbage, and wanted to know if you had any information about it." And I said, "Yes, sir, Officer Obie, cannot tell a lie. I put that envelope under that garbage." After speaking Obie for about 45 minutes on the telephone, we finally arrived at the truth of the matter and said that we had to go down and pick up the garbage, and also had to go down and speak to him at the police officer station. So we got in the red VW microbus with the shovels and rakes and implements of destruction, headed on toward the police officer station. Now, friends, there was only one or two things that Obie could have done at the police station, and the first was that he could have given us a medal for being so brave and honest on the telephone, which wasn't very likely, and we didn't expect it. Another thing was that he could have bawled us out and told us never to be seen driving garbage around the vicinity again, which is what we expected. But when we got to the police officer station, there was a third possibility that we hadn't even counted upon, and we was both immediately arrested, handcuffed. And I said, "Obie, I don't think I can pick up the garbage with these handcuffs on." He said, "Shut up, kid. Get in the back of the patrol car." And that's what we did, and sat in the back of the patrol car and drove to the, quote, scene of the crime, unquote. I want to tell you about the town of Stockbridge, Massachusetts, where this happened. Here they got three stop signs, two police officers and one police car. But when we got to the scene of the crime, there was five police officers and three police cars, being the biggest crime of the last 50 years, and everybody wanted to get in the newspaper story about it. And they was using up all kinds of cop equipment that they had hanging around the police officer station. They was taking plaster, tire, track, footprints, dog-smelling prints, and they took 27 8x10 color glossy photographs with circles and arrows and a paragraph on the back of each one explaining what each one was to be used as evidence against us. Took pictures of the approach, the getaway, the northwest corner, the southwest corner, and that's not to mention the aerial photography. After the ordeal, we went back to the jail. Obie said he was going to put us in the cell. Said, "Kid, I'm going to put you in the cell. I want your wallet and your belt." And I said, "Obie, I can understand you want my wallet so I don't have any money to spend in the cell, but what do you want my belt for?" And it said, "Kid, we don't want any hangings." Said, "Obie, did you think I was going to hang myself for littering?" Obie said he was making sure, and friends, Obie was, because he took out the toilet seat so I couldn't hit myself over the head and drown. And he took out the toilet paper so I couldn't bend the bars, roll the toilet paper out the window, slide down the roll, and have an escape. Obie was making sure, and it was about 4 or 5 hours later that Alice, remember Alice? It's a song about Alice.
Alice came by with a few nasty words to Obie on the side, bailed us out of jail. We went back to the church, had another Thanksgiving dinner that couldn't be beat, and didn't get up until the next morning when we all had to go to court. We walked in, sat down. Obie came in with a 27 8x10, covered glossy pictures with the circles and arrows and a paragraph on the back each one. Sat down. Man came in, said, "All rise." We all stood up, and Obie stood up with the 27 8x10, covered glossy pictures. And the judge walked in, sat down with the C&I dog, and he sat down. We sat down. Obie looked at the C&I dog. Then the 27 8x10 covered glossy pictures with the circles and arrows and a paragraph on the back of each one, and looked at the C&I dog. And then the 27 8x10 covered glossy pictures with the circles and arrows and a paragraph on the back of each one, and began to cry, because Obie came to the realization that it was a typical case of American blind justice and there wasn't nothing he could do about it. And the judge wasn't going to look at the 27 8x10 covered glossy pictures with the circles and arrows and a paragraph on the back of each one, explaining what each one was to be used as evidence against us. And we was fined $50 and had to pick up the garbage in the snow, but that's not what I came to tell you about. Came to talk about the draft. We got a building down New York City, it's called Whitehall Street, where you walk in and you get injected, inspected, detected, infected, neglected, and selected. I went down to get my physical examination one day, and I walked in, I sat down, got good and drunk the night before, so I looked and felt my best when I went in that morning. Because I wanted to look like the all-American kid from New York City. Man, I wanted to feel like I wanted to be the all-American kid from New York. And I walked in, sat down, I was hung down, brung down, hung up, and all kinds of mean, nasty, ugly things. And I walked in, I sat down, they gave me a piece of paper, said, "Kid, see the psychiatrist, room 604. And I went up there, I said, "Shrink, I want to kill. I want to see blood and gore and guts and veins in my teeth. Eat dead, burnt bodies. I mean, kill. And I started jumping up and down, yelling, kill. And it started jumping up and down with me, and we was both jumping up and down, yelling, kill. And the sergeant came over, pinned a medal on me, set me down the hall, said, "You're our boy." Didn't feel too good about it. Proceeded on down the hall, getting more injections.

Going through all kinds of mean, nasty, ugly things, and I was just having a tough time there. And they was inspecting, injecting every single part of me, and they was leaving no part untouched. Proceeded through, and I went finally came to see the very last man. I walked in, sat down after a whole big thing there, and I walked up and said, "What do you want?" He said, "Kid, we only got one question. Have you ever been arrested?" I proceeded to tell him the story of Alice's restaurant, Massa Cree, with full orchestration and five-part harmony and stuff like that. And then all the phenomena stopped me right there and said, "Kid, did you ever go to court?" I proceeded to tell him the story of the 27 8x10 colored glossy pictures with the circles and arrows and a paragraph on the back of each one and stopped me right there and said, "Kid, I want you to go over and sit down on that bench that says Group W. Now, kid,

I walked over to the bench there, and there's Group W is where they put you. If you may not be moral enough to join the army after committing your special crime, and there was all kinds of mean, nasty, ugly-looking people on the bench there. Mother rapers, father stabbers, father rapers. Father rapers sitting right there on the bench next to me, and one, it was mean and nasty and ugly and horrible and crime-fighting guys are sitting there on the bench. And the meanest, ugliest, nastiest one, the meanest father raper of them all, was coming over to me, and he was mean and ugly and nasty and horrible and all kinds of things. And he sat down next to me and said, "Kid, what'd you get?" I said, "I didn't get nothing. I had to pay $50 and pick up the garbage." He said, "What were you arrested for, kid?" And I said, "Littering." And they all moved away from me on the bench there to carry eyeballing all kinds of mean, nasty things till I said, "And creating a nuisance." And they all came back, shook my hand, and we had a great time on the bench talking about crime, mother stabbing, father raping, all kinds of groovy things that we was talking about on the bench. And everything was fine. We were smoking cigarettes and all kinds of things until the sergeant came over, had some paper in his hand, held it up and said, "Kids, this piece of paper's got 47 words, 37 sentences, 58 words. We want to know details of the crime, time, the crime, and else kind of thing. Got a secretary to about the crime. Want to know the rest of the officer's name, and else kind of thing. You got to say, and I talked for 45 minutes, and nobody understood a word that he said. But we had fun filling out the forms and playing with the pencils on the bench there. And I filled out the massacre with the four-part harmony and wrote it down there just like it was, and everything was fine. And I put down a pencil and I turned over the piece of paper, and

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I went over to the sergeant and said, Sergeant, you've got a lot of damn gall to ask me if I've rehabilitated myself. 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

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You left it, Miss Kid. 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And we're gonna send your fingerprints off to Washington, and friends, somewhere in Washington, enshrined in some little folder, is a study in black and white of my fingerprints. And the only reason I'm singing you the song now is because you may know somebody in a similar situation. Or you may be in a similar situation. And if you're in a situation like that, there's only one thing you can do. Is walk into the shrink wherever you are. Just walk in and say, shrink. You can get anything you want at Alice's restaurant and walk out. You know, if one person, just one person does it, they may think he's really sick and they won't take him. And if two people do it in harmony, they think they're both faggots and they won't take either of them. And if three people do it, can you imagine three people walking in, singing a bar, Alice's restaurant, and walking out? They may think it's an organization. And can you imagine 50 people a day? I said 50 people a day walking in, singing a bar, Alice's restaurant, walking out. And friends, they may think it's a movement. And that's what it is. The Alice's Restaurant Anti-Massacre Creed Movement. And all you gotta do to join is to sing it the next time it comes around on the guitar. With feeling. So we'll wait till it comes around on the guitar here. Sing it when it does. Here it comes.

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Want Ann Warren stuff, you gotta sing loud. 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I've been singing the song now for 25 minutes. I could sing it for another 25 minutes. I'm not proud or tired. So we'll wait till it comes around again. And this time with four-part harmony and feeling. We're just waiting for it to come around is what we're doing.

0: That was Arlo Guthrie with a marathon effort there. Alice's Restaurant Massacre. You're on Adelaide's 88.7 Coast FM. I've been dying to play that to some time, and I can't play it in a regular show because it goes for nearly 20 minutes.
1: Okay.
0: Anyway, that was Alice's Restaurant, Arlo Guthrie.
1: And now we've got Counting Crows, Accidentally in Love.

0: It's 24 minutes past 1 o'clock. That was Cameron Daddo, Praying for Rain. And we had Counting Crows before that with Accidentally in Love.
1: And now we've got Ernie Sigley, Think About Me.

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0: The Legend of Xanadu, Dave D, Dizzy, Beaky, Mick and Titch. And before that, we had Cupid's Inspiration, Yesterday Has Gone.
1: It's 24 and a half minutes to 2 o'clock. Now we've got Jan Arden and Insensitive.

0: That was Dean Friedman and Denise Marsa with Lucky Stars. And we had Jane Arden before that with Insensitive. The time is 16 minutes to 2 o'clock. We're getting there, Jill.
1: Wow, yes.
0: And you had a phone call.
1: Yes, James from North Haven. He called in and I told him I was just about asleep.
0: Sleeping?
1: Yeah. But he's enjoying the music.
0: Oh, well,
1: and told
0: you.
1: Me a little yarn about Elvis giving
0: Presley.
1: Cars to his friends. And
0: oh, he's very generous, Elvis Presley. Yeah. Yes, that's right.
1: Yes.
0: Oh, okay. Well, thanks. Thanks
1: Thank
0: for the phone
1: James.
0: Call, James. Yes, that's right. I think we'd better do this.
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0: You're on Adelaide's 88.7 Coast FM, off the beaten track with Jill and Peter filling in for Richard Watson this morning. That was a beautiful song written by the Bee Gees. That was Andy Gibb and Olivia Newton-John with Rest Your Love on Me, and Christy Arnoux before that with My Island Home.
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0: And that was Train with Drops of Jupiter, and the Byrds before that, a song written by Bob Dylan with My Back Pages.
1: Now we've got Jigsaw. Who do you think you are?
0: Who do you think you are? Yeah.

0: And that was Ellen Foley, Stupid Girl. And before that, we had Jigsaw, Who Do You Think You Are?
1: Now we've got Elvis Costello and Allison.

0: That was Adelaide's own Vibrance with My Prayer, and Elvis Costello before that with Alison. You're on Adelaide's 88.7 Coast FM, off the beaten track with Jill and Peter filling in for Richard Watson this morning.
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0: Did I write that? Christ, it sounds like the theme from Godfather 2. Okay. 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
1: 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Are you ready? 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

0: Dreams Go By, Harry Chapin, and before that we had Garth Brooks, Friends in Low Places.
1: Oh, they're still going there. They're still clapping away. Goodness me. All right. Now we've got the Alessi brothers, identical twins, Jill. It's amazing how much they look alike too. The Alessi brothers and Forever, a beautiful song.

0: And that was a beautiful song by Jim Croce, It Doesn't Have to Be That Way. And with the Alessi Brothers before that, With Forever. You're on Adelaide's 88.7 Coast FM. Off the Beaten Track with Jill and Peter, filling in for Richard Watson. I nearly said Saturday in the Park, Jill.
1: Now, Barry Ian and Peter Plus.
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0: Bjork, it's oh so quiet. And before that, we had Air Supply, Love and Other Bruises.
1: Well, it's time for us to get out of here, Jill. We've been doing Off the Beaten Track, and we've been filling in for Richard Watson this morning. And coming up next, it's Cruising Through the Night, and it's Ebi and Kathy Luck. So hope they're going to have a good show. And we're going to take you out with an interesting song, Jill. This chap's name, he calls himself Ben Colder. And the song is, I Just Don't Look Good Naked Anymore. Bye for now.

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1: Well, good morning. It's 11 degrees out there in Adelaide at the moment, and the temperature for the day is going up to 15 degrees, but just be aware, you might need your brolly or your raincoat because it's going to be a bit of a rain around. In fact, there's 100% chance of rain today. Cloudy, very high chance of showers. Winds north-westerly and turning west during the later in the morning. Wednesday, rain again and 14 degrees. 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
2: Yep, it is. Cathy and Abby in the studio cruising through. And Peter and Jill, thank you so much for entertaining us the last 3 hours. But I tell you what, you've got to stop peeking in the shower. That is not... I didn't want everybody to know that's me.
1: I won't say anything either.
2: That's a bit of a worry. Now, what have we got coming up in the next 3 hours?
1: Look, we've got a heap of stuff. Actually, we've got a couple of Adelaide groups, Fishtail Parker and of course, Cold Chisel. But we've got the Angels, we've got Normie Rowe, and we've got a little bit of a surprise here. There's a fellow by the name of Chris Hadfield, who was an astronaut up on the space station, and we've got a track from him.
2: Okay, but we're going to start off with John English.

went down to Georgia, he was looking for a soul to steal. He was in a bind because he was way behind and he was willing to make a deal. When he came across this young man sawing on a fiddle and playing it hot, and the devil jumped up on a hickory stump and said, "Boy, let me tell you what. I guess you didn't know it, but I'm a fiddle player too. And if you'd care to take a dare, I'll make a bet with you. Now, you play pretty good fiddle, boy, but give the devil his due. I bet a fiddle of gold against your soul because I think I'm better than you." The boy said, "My name's Johnny, and it might be a sin, but I'll take your bet, and you're going to regret because I'm the best as ever been."

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And he pulled the bow across the strings and it made an evil hiss. And then a band of demons joined in.

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Johnny said, "Devil, just come on back if you ever want to try again. I done told you once, you son of a bitch, I'm the best there's ever been."

0: Oh, the devil went down to Georgia. That's a Charlie Daniels band.
1: And before that, we had Metallica. And they were telling us Whiskey in the Jar.
0: Ah, definitely was. And we started off with... we started the program off with John English and Turn the Page.
1: Which is also a Metallica song. But I think it does it much better.
0: Yeah, I think John English does it better.
1: Okay, here we go again.

0: And you're listening to 88.7 Adelaide's Coast FM. And that was Diesel with Sound of Guitar. And yeah, we like the sound of guitar as well.
1: Absolutely. And before that, we had Flowers with Boulevard.
0: And we started the track, session off with Fishtail Parker, a local group. The track was called Boiling Over, and that was off their Lock Yourself Up In album.
1: Yep, and it was a very good example of the drummer actually doing his job properly.
0: He was.
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0: Santan was fantastic, and that was with Everlast. The track was called Put Your Lights On.
1: And before that, we had Cold Chisel getting the band back together. And I hope that... Well, they have been back together for their 50th anniversary.
0: They certainly were. And we started off with Peter Frampton's version of Jumping Jack Flash. Not as good as the Stones.
1: No, I don't think so. I think that was one that left a little bit to be desired. But, yeah. Anyway, that's...
0: Oh, coming up after, we've got Disturbed, Red Hot Chili Peppers and Cosmos Thundercat.
1: Yep, and good morning to everybody who's out there. It's 3:42 in the morning on Tuesday,
0: it is.
1: 28th of July.
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1: And before that, we had the Red Hot Chili Peppers with Stadium Arcadium.
0: And we started off with Disturbed and Hold On to the Memories. And the lyrics are quite spectacular in that, aren't they?
1: They are indeed. And, yeah, it's... But it was a story about... It was remembering somebody's passing of a relative.
0: Mm. So a lot of those are, and we've come across a lot. Mm. Okay.
1: Okay, the time is 3:58, and you're listening to Cathy and Evie. We're doing the Cruising Through the Night.

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0: And we started this bracket off with Mott the Hoople and Sweet Jane.

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0: And that's Crowded House with Something So Strong.
1: And before that one, we had the Guess Who, Hand Me Down World.
0: And we had the Easy Beats with Step Back.
1: The time now is 4:22, so we're just about halfway through our session.
0: And we're cruising through the night with Evie and Kathy. The temperature still is 10 degrees. It's not going to change.
1: It's quite a mild night, actually.
0: It is. And look, we're going to be in for a bit of rain tomorrow, so...
1: Today, not tomorrow.
0: Oh, goodness me, I'll get the day right as yet. Look, if you're up and about, off to the airport or off to work, good morning to you.
1: And if you want to give us a call, 8371 1000 is our number.

0: And that's Normie Rowe with Not Every Heart Succeeds.
1: And before that, Christopher Cross with Ride Like the Wind.
0: And we started up the bracket with The Angels, and that was After the Rain. I think it's actually Before the Rain, because we haven't got rain yet.
1: Not yet, but I don't know how far it'll be. We'll have a look. We'll tell you at the next break.

0: And that was Joe Cocker with Let It Be, the Beatles track.
1: And absolutely. And before that, we had the Western Australian John Butler Trio singing Daniella.
0: Oh, that was a great little track. And we started off with Max Merritt and the Meteors. The track was called Wrong Turn. We're not taking the wrong turn here, and you're not taking the wrong turn listening to Coast FM 88.7 on the dial. And if you're leaving the state or if you're travelling away from your radio signal, you can always live stream us on Adelaide's Coast FM.
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awoke last night to the sound of thunder. How far off, I sat and wondered. Started humming a song from 1960.

0: And you're listening to 88.7 Adelaide's Coast FM, and you just heard John English with That's Freedom. He's great for the protest songs and that in the second part of his.
1: Yep, and that one actually came from the One Voice album. So.
0: Ah, so that was a protest song too, You're the Voice.
1: And before that, we had Bob Seger, and he was doing Night Moves.
0: Ah, which we are too. and the Beatles with Nowhere Man, and that's not us. We are here at Coast FM Adelaide, in Adelaide, and it's a fantastic place to be. I hope you're enjoying your start to the day.
1: Yep, and the time now is 5:03.
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0: Now, that was the Rolling Stones with Angie.
1: And Brian Ferry was before that with Jealous Guy.
0: And we started off the bracket with Mark Seymour in the Year of the Dog. Now, I don't even know what year it is this year.
1: It's 2026.
0: It certainly is. And the time is 5:18. So if you need to be somewhere soon, maybe you need to get the hurry on, but keep the radio on.
1: Oh, absolutely. 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
0: Definitely.
2: 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I'm Robert Cortazzo, and this is Tuesday Breakfast on 88.7 Coast FM. 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

Patrol to Major Tom. Commencing countdown, engines on.

0: and that was the track that we promised you with Chris Hadfield, Space Oddity. Now, he was an astronaut up in the space station. He's also a musician and loves it. He recorded that whilst he was in the space station. It's an album, full album of about 13 or 14 tracks. And somebody coordinated it down on the ground and did that all for him. And he had the blessing of David Bowie when he did that, because that was done back in, I think it was 2012.
1: Yeah, it was done quite some time ago, but certainly it's... what was the album called again?
0: Oh, I can't remember the name of the album now.
1: Unfortunately, we haven't got it here. But, yeah, it's certainly worthwhile having a look at, but certainly just check out Chris Hadfield on YouTube and you'll find him.
0: Yeah, spelled H-A-D. F-I-E-L-D.
1: Yep. Now, before that, we had George Harrison and Eric Clapton with While My Guitar Gently Weeps, and that actually came from the live program in live concert in Japan.
0: Oh, it was brilliant. And, of course, the brilliant Pink Floyd. We've never played Pink Floyd overnight, and that was comfortably numb. And it was.
1: And I think that's where we're heading at the moment.
0: We're not numb yet, but we're comfortable. Yep. Coming up, we've got a few more Australian tracks as well.

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0: 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That's Eric Clapton with Can't Find My Way Home.
1: And before that, just for everybody who enjoys something a little bit ridiculous, it was Weird Al Yankovic with Six Words Long.
0: And Paul rang in and said he loved that track. Before that, we had The Church with Into My Hands.
1: Mm-hmm. And we open up the bracket with Factory Man from Goanna.
0: Okay, thank you very much for your company this morning. It's been great having you along for the ride.
1: Yep, and Robert Cortazzo is in the next studio ready to serve up breakfast. So we're really looking forward to what
0: he's
1: got.
0: You can't be any better than Coast FM for 24 hours of the day, 7 days of the week.
1: Absolutely. And just to go out, here comes the Star Wars theme.

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1: Good morning, I'm Lee Harrison. Australians who didn't receive yesterday's AusAlert test are being assured there's no need to worry. The broadcast was successfully delivered by 94% of cell towers across the country. Incompatible hardware, outdated software and mobile phone tower issues have been identified as the most likely reasons for not reaching some devices. Emergency Management Minister Christy McBain says you don't need to report it if you didn't get the alert, but those who want to give feedback can do so.
2: So we'll continue to work with our telco partners as well as device manufacturers on a range of the feedback that will come in from this test. NEMA is also taking feedback from constituents, so you can jump on the AusAlert website and provide feedback directly to us from there.
1: Pauline Hanson says she's disappointed by the dismissal of her appeal against a federal court ruling she racially discriminated against Green Senator Maureen Faruqi. Justice Angus Stewart concluded a 2022 social media post was Islamophobic and empowered the One Nation leader's followers to post similar messages. In a video statement on social media, Senator Hanson says her legal team will be reviewing the decision with a view to lodging a High Court appeal.
3: Public discussion in Australia has become almost totally silenced by laws and rules which prevent ordinary people expressing their personal views in case some small part of our society takes some sort of offence or feels hurt or distressed.
1: A Chinese national has faced court after allegedly bribing a Commonwealth official. Georgia Condek reports.
4: Police allege earlier this month the male attempted to bribe the female officer during a business meeting in Camp Hill. It is further alleged the 39-year-old handed the woman a bag of tea, which was later found to contain $20,000 in cash. After the woman reported the money, an investigation was launched, and on Friday the businessman was arrested at Sydney International Airport and extradited to Brisbane, where he fronted the magistrate's court on one count of gift or offer a secret commission to an agent. The man's lawyer told the court he was not attempting to flee the country. He did not know he was under investigation. He also argued the male should receive bail on the condition his passport is surrendered and he report to the court when necessary. But bail was refused and the case will return to court next Wednesday. Georgia Condek, Brisbane.
1: In other news, Victorian Premier Jacinta Allan will face a leadership challenge from her Deputy Premier. Ben Carroll has put his hand up for Victorian Labor's top job. It comes amid slumping opinion polls ahead of November's state election. And Australians are being urged not to panic buy fuel ahead of next week's price increases. Monday's end to the fuel excise discount, as well as a biannual adjustment to the levy, will see the wholesale price of petrol and diesel rise by about 17 cents a litre. This is Air News. All three of Australia's women's 100 metre sprinters have advanced to the Commonwealth Games semi-finals. Ebony Lane and Georgia Harris just scraped through after recording the 15th and 16th fastest times. Australia's fastest woman, Tori Lewis, smashed her heat, flying through in 11.15 seconds.
5: She gets out okay, alongside of her Apgar as well. And getting out fast there was Dodé. And now Lewis starts to pick up. Dodé going with her, but Lewis, Tori's going to be impressive. It's 11.15, boy.
1: That audio thanks to Channel 7. Collingwood veteran Jack Crisp has praised the growth of his team's young cohort this season. The Pies sit eighth on the ladder thanks to a six-game winning streak. Crisp says the younger players are playing their best footy at the right time of the year.
6: Ed Allen growing so much in front of our eyes, especially in the midfield, playing tagging roles and doing some damage up forward. Charlie West came in as another key forward. All we wanted to do for him was compete, and he did that. Brought the ball to ground and then let our ground level players get to work. And Angus is just, he's just a beast. He always somehow finds a way to win some great contested ball and always finds a goal every game he plays.
1: And the Perth Bears have locked in Broncos premiership player Tyson Smoothie on a three-year deal. The 27-year-old has played 46 first-grade games for the Melbourne Storm and Brisbane Broncos since being drafted in 2021. He spent the past year with English Super League club Wakefield Trinity. Australian Independent Radio News.
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7: And the forecast for the rest of Tuesday, we're going to have showers. It's cloudy, very high chance of showers, becoming less likely later tonight. Winds northwesterly 20 to 30 kilometres an hour, turning west to southwesterly 25 to 35 kilometres an hour in the late morning. And for Wednesday, it's going to reach a maximum of 14 with an overnight low of 8. Cloudy, medium chance of showers, most likely in the morning and afternoon. And for Thursday, I should say, maximum 14, overnight low of 5, cloudy, slight chance of showers with light winds. And we're going to reach a maximum of 15 degrees today. Currently, the temperature is 11 degrees.
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Good morning and welcome along to Tuesday Breakfast with Robert Cortazzo here on Adelaide's 88.7 Coast FM. I hope your day is going to be a little brighter than the weather is looking today, but sometimes all it takes is a great song, a warm cuppa and a bit of company to turn things around. Big thank you once again to Ebi and Kathy for jumping in and filling in the overnight hours on Cruising Through the Night. Always reliable, always a great selection of music, and we certainly wouldn't expect any less from you two. This morning, as usual, we're going to take a trip through the decades with some fantastic sounds from the 60s, 70s and 80s, plus a couple of favourites beyond, just to keep things interesting. We'll have some memories, maybe a few stories, a little bit of trivia along the way, and of course plenty of songs that will hopefully have you smiling, singing along, and maybe even forgetting about that weather outside for a while. If you'd like to say hello, give us a call on 8371 1000. I'd love to hear from you, but for now, enough talking from me. Let's get the music happening and get Tuesday Breakfast on the way.

0: What a cracking start to Tuesday breakfast with Rob Cortazza here on Adelaide's 88.7 Coast FM. We kick things off with Charlie Pride and Kiss an Angel, Good Morning. Then kept the energy rolling with Johnny O'Keefe and Shake, Baby Shake. Dinah Lee with Do That Blue Beat. And, or Do the Blue Beat, should say. The Easy Beats and Sorry. And sometimes it's those songs that take you right back to being a kid again. Carefree and Full of Wonder. That remind us to slow down and enjoy the simple things. And if we've done that with you this morning, we're off to a pretty good start, right? Okay, it's right on 16 minutes past 6.
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We just heard the Zombies with the Care of Cell 44. Marmalade brightened things up with Rainbow, the Executives and Windy Day, and we kicked it all off with the Move and Blackberry Way.

Cloudy medium chance of showers, most likely in the morning and afternoon. And for Thursday, maximum of 14, overnight low of 5. Cloudy, slight chance of a shower with light winds. And currently the temperature is 11 degrees. It's 27 minutes to 7 a.m. And we're continuing on with the 60s. Here's a great set of 5 for you. Love Affair, Everlasting Love.

Tuesday breakfast, thanks to Jansen Lawyers, jansenlawyers.com.au, Coast FM sponsor. What a great run of music we just had. We began with Love Affair and Everlasting Love, then kept things moving with Vanity Fair and Hitchin' a Ride, The Foundations with Baby Now That I've Found You, and The Tremolos When Suddenly You Love Me. And we just wrapped it all up with a touch of Aussie flavour, Mike Ferber and the Bowery Boys with Just a Poor Boy. Feel good classics, one after the other, the kind of songs that lift the mood and get your morning humming along nicely here on Adelaide's 88.7 Coast FM. And it's right on 12 minutes to 7 a.m.

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2: 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Wine, women and song. The Queens of Country Music by Amber Joy Poulton and The Holy Two. Friday, August 7 at the Brit. The Band from Uncle returned by popular demand. 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Awesome acts all August at the Brit. 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

And as we come to the end of the first hour of Tuesday Breakfast, we've been spinning some great tracks for you this morning. You just heard the Spencer Davis Group with Time Seller, The Insect with I Can See My Love, and the group with The Best in Africa. And now as we head into the 7 a.m. news and weather, I'll leave you with The Hollies and Sorry Suzanne.

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1: Good morning, I'm Lee Harrison. The government has announced plans for a new Australian oil refinery amid warnings fuel prices could rise even further. Nelson Scott reports.
2: The Iran war has exposed Australia's reliance on fuel imports, with just two operating refineries remaining in the country. The Albanese government will commit $4 million towards a feasibility study into building a new oil refinery in Western Australia to help enhance our energy security. The facility is set to be built by industrial manufacturing group Perdaman and would be the first new refinery in Australia since the 1960s. The move comes amid Treasury warnings fuel prices and inflation will continue rising as the Middle East conflict escalates and ongoing shipping disruptions continue. Nelson Scott, Canberra.
1: Australians who didn't receive yesterday's AusAlert test are being advised it could be due to incompatible hardware, outdated software or cell tower issues. The broadcast was successfully delivered by 94% of cell towers across the country. Emergency Management Minister Christy McBain says there's no need to report not getting the alert, but feedback is welcome.
3: So we'll continue to work with our telco partners as well as device manufacturers on a range of the feedback that will come in from this test. NEMA is also taking feedback from constituents, so you can jump on the AusAlert website and provide feedback directly to us from there.
1: A Productivity Commission report concluded Australian governments need to cut red tape to solve the housing crisis. The interim report argues over-regulation adds up to $320,000 to the cost of a new house. Commissioner Alison Roberts says complex zoning laws can slow the planning process before a build gets underway.
4: In Brisbane, Sydney, Perth and Adelaide, at least 75% of residential land is zoned for just one or two storeys. So that obviously limits the amount of dwellings that can be built. And in Sydney, 50% of the land across 50 suburbs is covered by restricted heritage overlay.
1: One Nation leader Pauline Hanson has flagged a High Court challenge after failing to overturn a ruling that she racially vilified a Greens senator. The federal court dismissed Ms. Hanson's appeal against a 2024 decision that her post telling Maureen Farooqi to go back to Pakistan breached race discrimination laws. The Greens senator welcoming the decision from the full bench of the federal court.
5: Hate speech is not free speech, and the federal court has reaffirmed that today. Unfortunately, hate speech is being normalized in this country right now, and I, for one, will not be a bystander.
1: In other news, Australia's two top unionists are stepping down from their roles. ACTU Secretary Sally McManus will leave the organisation at the end of next month, while President Michelle O'Neill will depart later in the year. A wildfire in France, which is threatening Bordeaux, is now only about 15 kilometres from the city. And singer-songwriter Carly Simon has revealed she's been diagnosed with Parkinson's and also underwent surgery to remove a cancerous growth from her face. This is Air News. The AFL is considering changes to State of Origin after confirming the fixture for the next three seasons. South Australia and Western Australia will meet in Perth next February, with Victoria returning the following 2 years. AFL boss Andrew Dillon says the league could shorten the length of the quarters for Origin to prevent injuries.
6: I think what we'll see is, you know, there'll be a different build-up for the players, and we'll work through what's actually best for the game and best for the players. If that meant shortening the quarter slightly, then we'll definitely look at that. And that's part of the feedback that we've got. But we'll deal with the experts, the high-performance teams of all of the clubs. They'll be the ones that we'll take the advice from.
1: To rugby league now, and Adam Doohehe is expected at West Tigers training today after holding positive peace talks with coach Benji Marshall. But league legend Billy Slater says Doohehe will carry baggage after walking out in his team.
7: It doesn't look good. It's, I don't know, you're in a selfless team environment. That is, they're not selfless team actions.
1: Nathan Lawson has returned to Australia's men's rugby sevens program after a stint in the NRL with the Dragons. And English football heavyweights Chelsea and Tottenham have arrived in Australia ahead of the Sydney Super Cup. Australian Independent Radio News.
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8: And the forecast for the rest of Tuesday, we're going to reach a maximum of 15 degrees today. Cloudy, very high chance of showers becoming less likely later tonight. Winds northwesterly 20 to 30 kilometres an hour, turning west to southwesterly 25 to 30 kilometres an hour in the late morning. And for Wednesday, we're going to reach a maximum of 14 with an overnight low of 8. Cloudy, medium chance of showers, most likely in the morning and afternoon. And for Thursday, maximum of 14 with an overnight low of 5. Cloudy, slight chance of a shower with light winds. Currently, the temperature is 11 degrees and it's right on 6 minutes past 7.
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Welcome to the second hour of Tuesday Breakfast with Robert Cortazzo on Adelaide's 88.7 Coast FM. And that was Supertramp, was From Now On. And what a great way to launch our hour into the 70s hour. Fun fact for you, Supertramp's breakthrough album Breakfast in America wouldn't arrive until 1979, but by then they already spent years building their unique sound, blending progressive rock with catchy pop melodies that made them one of the standout bands of the decade. This hour, as usual, it's all about the 70s with some great catchy tunes coming your way, songs that you know, songs that you love, and maybe a few that will have you saying, I haven't heard that one for a while. So stay right where you are, don't go anywhere, because I guarantee you there's more. Plenty more, in fact, great music coming your way.

0: We just heard Little River Band there with Happy Anniversary. And if by chance you are celebrating an anniversary day, then congratulations and all the very best to you on this special day. 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A lovely little classic, Aussie classic there from the 70s, and we've got plenty more great music coming your way.
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Tuesday Breakfast with Robert Cortazzo on Adelaide's 88.7 Coast FM. We just heard some great 70s favourites coming your way this morning. We started with City Boy and 5705, then kept the tunes rolling with Player and Baby Come Back, Ace with classic How Long, and just there was Andrew Gold and Never Let Her Slip Away. Some fantastic 70s melodies right there, the sort of songs that stick in your head.

0: Tuesday breakfast, thanks to Jansen Lawyers, jansenlawyers.com.au. Proud Coast FM sponsor. We've just heard some great 70 sounds this morning. We started off with Fox and Single Bed, then moved through John Blanchfield with Lucy's Place, Clout and Substitute, and just there was Sweet Love. Well, actually, this is all out of order there, but we did have Sweet Love. Love is like oxygen in there as fact. Fun fact, if you like, Love is Like Oxygen is one of the Sweet's biggest international hits, and the title comes from the song's famous line about needing love just like oxygen, although the band later joked that too much of it could be just as bad as not enough. A great collection of 70s tunes there, and we've got plenty more coming your way. Right on. 12 minutes to 8.
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And a big happy birthday today, the 28th of July, to Brenton Marshall from Glenelg. 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

And that's a wrap on the second hour of Tuesday Breakfast with Rob Cortazzo here on Adelaide's 88.7 Coast FM. Been enjoying a fantastic journey through the 70s this morning. We just heard Rick Springfield with Hooky Joe and Gabrielle Chimley with her take on Echo Beach. And as we head into the 8 a.m. news and weather, I'll leave you with Sniffin' the Tears and their great track, A Driver's Seat. Stay tuned because after the news, we'll be moving into the final hour of the show with plenty more great music coming your way from the 80s.

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1: This is Air News South Australia. Good morning, I'm Steve Barker. Emergency services rushed to a popular coastal town in the state's southeast yesterday after a mother and two babies were reported missing and feared dead in waters off Port Macdonald. The advertiser understands the woman allegedly fell from a cliff with two young children. Police and SES units were dispatched to the scene not far from the Cape Northumberland Lighthouse Ruins tourist attraction and South Australia's southernmost point. SA's number of H5 bird flu cases could be set to double, with seven more suspected cases on the limestone coast. All are crested terns, with one found at Cape Jaffa, one at Port Macdonald, and five around South End Jetty near Beachport. If confirmed, it'll lift the number of positive cases in SA to 14. Chief Vet Dr. Sky Fruin says they should know in a few days.
2: We have been expecting there would be further spread, and we're not quite sure yet what that spread is looking like. And like I said, until we have further analysis, we don't know how this disease is moving through the birds.
1: SA police have arrested a teenager after he allegedly broke into the home of an elderly man on the Eyre Peninsula. Darren McAlane explains.
3: SA police were called to a Port Lincoln home just after midday when an intruder allegedly kicked in the door. The man in his 80s was assaulted and sustained cuts and bruises. Patrols located the suspect on the driveway after he allegedly tried to enter a neighbouring address. The 16-year-old Port Lincoln boy was arrested and charged with aggravated serious criminal trespassing and assault. He was refused bail and will reappear in the Port Lincoln Youth Court at a later date. Darren McAlane, Air News.
1: The price of wholesale petrol has increased by more than 35 cents a litre across the country since the start of the month. Motorists are preparing for the government's fuel excise discount to end over Sunday-Monday, adding a further 16 cents to the cost. NRMA spokesman Peter Khoury says the start of August will also bring an additional increase.
4: A cent and a half will also be increased because we know that twice a year every year the excise is adjusted for inflation, and those two dates are set for the same day. So we will see the wholesale price go up again. It will get close to the $2 mark or just over for unleaded and up around the $2.40 mark for diesel.
1: South Australian fruit growers continue to bear the brunt of challenging weather conditions. More from Sarah Patterson.
5: Midwinter is usually peak season for the state's citrus growers, but fluctuating weather conditions, be they summer heat waves or colder winters and heavier rainfalls, have impacted quality and supply. Consumers may find there are fewer locally grown oranges and mandarins on the supermarket shelves, with citrus growers hoping for warmer weather to finish harvesting this year's fruit. Sarah Patterson, Air News.
1: Now to Air Sport. Brisbane's Ty Gallop has been sent straight to the AFL tribunal. He's been charged with serious misconduct after that incident with Mitch Georgiades during Sunday's win over Port. The injury run for Max King continues. The St Kilda forward is out for the rest of the season after scans confirmed a hamstring strain. And State of Origin is coming to Adelaide Oval. After SA, WA and the West in 2027, Premier Peter Malinauskas says it'll be SA v Victoria here in 2028.
6: This will be the first time we've seen State of Origin football in the modern State of Origin context in Adelaide Oval ever. It'll be the first time that we've seen South Australia pull on the Guernsey again since 1999, taking on Victoria here in Adelaide Oval in February 2028. And it will be bigger than Ben-Hur.
1: Tuesday the 28th. I'm Steve Barker. This is Air News South Australia.
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7: And the forecast for the rest of Tuesday. We're going to reach a maximum of 15 degrees today. It's going to be cloudy with a very high chance of showers, becoming less likely later tonight. Winds northwesterly 20 to 30 kilometres an hour, turning west to southwesterly 20 to 35 kilometres an hour in the late morning. And for Wednesday, maximum of 14 with an overnight low of 8 degrees, cloudy, medium chance of showers, most likely in the morning and the afternoon. And for Thursday, maximum of 14 with an overnight low of 5. Cloudy with a slight chance of a shower and light winds. Currently, the temperature is still hovering around the 11 degree mark, and it's right on 6 minutes past 8 a.m.
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Welcome back to the third and final hour of Tuesday Breakfast with Robert Cortazza here on Adelaide's 88.7 Coast FM. That was some classic Toto there with Africa. The song was never originally released as the first single from the album Toto 4, but after listeners and radio stations really connected with it, it went on to become the band's only number one hit in the USA and one of the most recognisable songs of the 1980s. This hour we're heading off into the wonderful world of the 80s with a couple of tracks beyond as well, bringing you those big sounds, catchy hooks, and songs that you stood the test of time. I've also got my Italian set coming up shortly, so refresh that cuppa, put away the cleaning gear, sit back, relax, and enjoy the next hour of great music right here on Tuesday Breakfast. Right on, 11 minutes past 8 a.m.

0: And that was my Italian set for this morning, taking us all the way to Italy with Loretta Goggi and Maledetta Primavera, which translates to Damned Spring or Cursed Spring. A beautiful song with a bittersweet feeling, looking back on a love that has ended in the memories that still linger. Loretta Goggi performed that song at the 1981 Sanremo Music Festival, where it became one of her signature songs and remains a much-loved Italian classic. Right on 16 minutes past 8.
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2: Morning there. At Croydon Park, delays clearing from an earlier smash on the north-south motorway near Regency Road. Hove, a previous crash has closed Brighton Road outbound at Dunrobin Road. And O'Halloran Hill, a breakdown on the Southern Expressway inbound near Seacon Road. But having a quick look at the map, no great delay, so that's a good thing. Early morning camera to look out for today, Brighton Road at Brighton. 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
5: 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Something tells me I'm into something good.
6: G'day, this is Frankie J. Holden from Old 55. And if you want to jilla jive and bust around, you're at the spot that's hot on 88.7 Adelaide's Coast FM.

0: We just heard their Fiction Factory there with the Feels Like Helen and the Last Ketchup, bringing back the early 2000s fun with the Ketchup song. And we started with Ella Langley and Choosing Texas. Now, that one there made me think of those great Taylor Sheridan shows on Netflix, such as Yellowstone, and then the wide open landscapes, country roads, country sounds, and that unmistakable Texas feel. Because if you see, watch the film clip of Choosing Texas, you'll actually see Luke Grimes in there at the bar drinking a whiskey, because he's actually one of the main characters in Yellowstone, and he also in one of the main characters in, oh, the main character in Marshalls, which is a spin-off to Yellowstone. And that would make you think, oh, maybe this song is from one of those, but it isn't. Choosing Texas was not actually featured in any of those soundtracks at all. Sometimes a song just creates its own little movie in your head. More great music coming your way as we continue the final hour of Tuesday Breakfast with Robert Cortazzo on Adelaide's 88.7 Coast FM.
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0: Okay, today it's going to be a maximum of 15, cloudy with a very high chance of showers, becoming less likely later tonight. And for Wednesday, maximum of 14, with an overnight low of 8 degrees, cloudy, medium chance of showers, most likely in the morning and the afternoon. And for Thursday, maximum of 14, with an overnight low of 5 degrees, cloudy, with a slight chance of shower and light winds. And the temperature has not lifted from 11 degrees since I got here at 6 a.m. this morning. It's still 11 degrees. Okay, 28 minutes tonight, continuing with the 80s sound. 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

0: Tuesday breakfast, thanks to Jansen Lawyers, jansenlawyers.com.au, proud Coast FM sponsor. We've just heard some great tracks this morning. We started with Jimmy Barnes and Burn Baby Burn, then kept things moving with Ice House and No Promises, and just there, Laura Branigan with Classic Gloria, a great mix of 80s sounds to keep the morning rolling along here on 88.7 Coast FM. Just a quick reminder, coming up at 9 o'clock, is Steve McNally with Tuesday Coast Magazine. So make sure you stay tuned for another great program right after breakfast.
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And that's a wrap on Tuesday Breakfast this morning with Rob Cortazzo here on Adelaide's 88.7 Coast FM. Thanks so much for being here and joining me for this morning's musical journey. We just heard Thompson Twins' Dr. Doctor and Vanessa Carlton with 1,000 Miles. Coming up next, Steve McNally with Tuesday Coast Magazine. I'm going to leave you this classic from The Police, Every Breath You Take. Back again next week as usual. Stay curious and ciao.

0: Keep out the wind, rain and sun with outdoor blinds up to 12 metres wide. 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
1: Good morning, I'm Lee Harrison. Plans are underway for the construction of Australia's first new oil refinery since the 1960s. Labor will commit $4 million towards a feasibility study looking at constructing a refinery in Western Australia. The government says it would help reduce our reliance on foreign fuel imports, which has been laid bare by the Middle East conflict. Shadow Treasurer Tim Wilson agrees something has to be done.
2: Well, let's wait and see what the details are, but when we were last in government, we stopped the last two refineries from closing. It's been a long time and we've already had multiple reports of oil crises just this year.
1: Jacinta Allen could be staring down her last day as Premier of Victoria as her deputy Ben Carroll prepares to challenge for the state's Labor leadership. Stephanie Wacklewick reports.
3: Jacinta Allen has declared she's not going anywhere, the Premier doubling down, demanding the resignation of six of her MPs who urged her to resign ahead of their caucus meeting as Parliament returns this morning. It comes just weeks after Mr Carroll insisted he had the job he wants, saying his daughter would be proud to know he supported Ms Allen. Under Labor rules, both would have to stand down from their roles and an acting Premier would be appointed. While a vote of all 69 rank-and-file members takes place, that could take up to 28 days unless the Premier stands down, with just 4 months until the state election. Stephanie Wacklewick, State Parliament, Melbourne.
1: The New South Wales opposition leader has described phone taps of a fugitive property developer heard at ICAC as uncomfortable listening. The hearing into allegations around illegal donations and figures in the New South Wales Liberal Party has so far heard claims developer Jean Nassif sought to influence government decisions. Kelly Sloan says she's learning about the revelations at the same time as everyone else.
4: I wish ICAC the very best in rooting out any corruption. At the moment, these are allegations and opening statements. We've got 8 weeks, so we just have to listen to this. But, you know, Ben, my job is not to be distracted by this. It's going to be to get on with the job.
1: While the Great Barrier Reef is not on the latest in danger list of the UNESCO World Heritage Committee, there's pressure on Australia to address climate change and water quality targets. The committee will revisit the decision in 2028. Australian Marine Conservation Society campaigner Tanya Murphy says we need to do more to protect the reef, which is part of our national identity and economy.
5: Also supports around 77,000 jobs and contributes more than $9 billion to Australia's economy every year. And beyond that, coral reefs are the biodiversity equivalents of rainforests in our ocean. So if we lose coral reefs, we're not only losing one of the most important ecosystems on the planet, but also a major provider of jobs.
1: Briefly in other news, firefighters are working to quell massive wildfires in France and Spain as another heat wave hits Europe. And singer-songwriter Carly Simon has revealed she's been diagnosed with Parkinson's disease. This is Air News. All three of Australia's women's 100 metre sprinters have advanced to the Commonwealth Games semi-finals. Ebony Lane and Georgia Harris just scraped through after recording the 15th and 16th fastest times. Australia's fastest woman, Tori Lewis, smashed her heat, flying through in 11.15 seconds.
6: She gets out okay, alongside of her Apgov as well, and getting out fast there was Dodé, and now Lewis starts to pick up. Dodé going with her, but Lewis, Tori's going to be impressive. It's 11.15, boy.
1: That audio thanks to Channel 7. Collingwood veteran Jack Crisp has praised the growth of his team's young cohort this season. The Pies sit eighth on the ladder thanks to a six-game winning streak. Crisp says the younger players are playing their best footy at the right time of the year.
7: Ed Allen growing so much in front of our eyes, especially in the midfield, playing tagging roles and doing some damage up forward. Charlie West came in as another key forward. All we wanted to do for him was compete, and he did that. Brought the ball to ground and then let our ground level players get to work. And Angus is just, he's just a beast. He always somehow finds a way to win some great contested ball and always finds a goal every game he plays.
1: And the Perth Bears have locked in Broncos premiership player Tyson Smoothie on a three-year deal. The 27-year-old has played 46 first-grade games for the Melbourne Storm and Brisbane Broncos since being drafted in 2021. He spent the past year with English Super League club Wakefield Trinity. Australian Independent Radio News.
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8: 11 degrees at the moment, to a maximum of 15 today. Cloudy Tuesday ahead, very high chance of showers, but that's becoming less likely later tonight. Winds northwesterly, 20 to 30 k's turning west to southwesterly, 25 to 35 k's in the late morning. For Wednesday, a shower or two, a high of 14 degrees, 14 again on Thursday, and simply cloudy. It's coming up to 6 minutes after nine. Good morning, everyone. Steve McNally, Tuesday Coast Magazine. Another one to come around again, end of July. Can't believe it. Thanks to Robbie for Bricky this morning, as usual. What have we got coming up for you? Well, a little bit different. After 11, we'll be chatting with a entertainer by the name of Ty Penshorn. Now, he's from the Eastern States, does a lot of stuff, but he's coming to town this weekend, Friday and Saturday night, at the beautiful Regal Theatre on Kensington Road, to do two different shows. One on Friday night, Legends of Nashville, and that sort of tells what that's all about. And then on Saturday night, Hot August Night, the Ultimate Neil Diamond Concert Experience. That sort of describes that one too. So an interesting character, a talented man. So we'll look forward to chatting to him about him around about 10 past 11. So that got me thinking, music theme this morning. So we've sort of got three with a central theme. Each hour is dedicated to a city in the world. The last hour, of course, Nashville. So we'll play all tracks from a lot of the artists that became very famous from Nashville, and the ones that Ty will be dedicating to in his show on Friday night. And so I picked two other cities. The middle hour, we're going to Detroit, Michigan. And of course, it is the Motown record label, synonymous with Detroit. So that's the second hour. First hour, had to pick our own backyard, Adelaide. What a great ray of talent that's come out of this particular city over the years. So our first hour is dedicated to music that has sort of come out of Adelaide over the last 60 odd years. All right. And of course, our line's open if you want to say good day. Like, love to know that you're listening. 8371 1000.

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0: 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It is 88.7 Adelaide's Coast FM. I'm Steve McNally. 3 to 12 o'clock. Hope you'll stick with us this hour dedicated to some of the music that has come out of Adelaide over the years. Had to start off with the Twilights there. Double Play, 9.50. Also, Young Girl, indeed. 13 after 9 o'clock. Next up, musically, a group that a lot of people in the know consider is the best cover band in the world.
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You're listening to my mate Steve McNally on Coast FM 88.7. He's on every Tuesday morning. He's terrific. He's a good boy, really.

88.7, Adelaide's Coast FM. This hour we're showcasing Adelaide talent, past and present. There's some of the present ones. Of course, there's Vincent Dino, the Songman, and their take on Get Ready. If you went to the Songman's big show last Saturday night, maybe give us a call on 837-11000 and tell us what it was like. I'd imagine it'd be fantastic, but just to get a first-hand critique of it would be terrific. Also gave you our mate, Sandy Seymour, the Big Caddy Daddy, and the band that's just doing wonderful things worldwide. Remember when we probably first started chatting to them about 10 years ago here in Adelaide? The Hindley Street Country Club, just doing gangbusters all over the world, literally, with concerts and stuff. And that was their take on Fleetwood Mac's Don't Stop. 26 after 9, we better showcase a couple of the fine female talent that is here in Adelaide.

0: Isn't that smooth here on Coast FM? That's Adelaide's own Catherine Lambert's title track from a movie she actually appeared in. Bill Murray was the star of that back, probably 20, 30 years ago now, called Lost in Translation. And also gave you Becky Cole with a bit of help from Casey Chambers there, some more wonderful Adelaide connections, and a little track called Millionaires. That's what we're doing this hour. The music of Adelaide. Second hour, the music of Detroit, Michigan, mainly Motown stuff, of course. And then the last hour, we'll be doing the music of Nashville, because we'll be speaking with Ty Penshorn coming to town this weekend. Big show Friday night, The Legends of Nashville. Should be wonderful. 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